0: He's your own, why big up yourself? 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
2: 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She feel a fart. What did she say?
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2: 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She
3: 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What did she say?
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3: 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What did she say?
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0: 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Out of many, we are one.

Morning. Good morning to each and every one. Congratulations. Yes, congratulations to all of you. Because you know what? We wake up this morning. Yeah. One more upon them. Yeah. All right. Congratulations to each and every one that's logged in, that's tuned in to your show, the Bobby Channel One, on the Red Hot Radio platform, the Culture Jam Radio platform. Yeah, the Twitch, the Facebook, the TikTok, you name it. We're all over the place, man. All right. So, congratulations. All right. That we are alive and we can be together to share another beautiful day that the Almighty has blessed us with. Yeah. It's a blessing each morning when you get up and you can look outside and see the sun shining bright. Even if it's cloudy and raining, we're thanking the Almighty same way. Because, yo, we're alive. We got life. And we have to thank him each and every time. Big up to the five-star general, Mr. DJ LA. Family for life, mama, brother for life. Yo, Red Hot Radio, remember me tell you, foundation. Don't care how the money put it, or twist it, or whatever. You got to give credit where credit is due. The Foundation Radio Network, yeah, man. LA, years upon years upon years. I give thanks for the love, brethren. Yeah. Folks, it's another Saturday morning right here on the Culture Jam platform, the Red Hot platform, that we just take a little time out. Yeah. And give thanks to the Almighty God for us to be here. All right. And enjoying life to the maximum. Yeah. So it's it. And we can't go around it. We can't go around it. We have to just stay focused to it, because that's the way it is. Love to all of my family, man. Yeah. As we move with our spirituality segment, yeah, before we do anything on the radio in life, we must give thanks first. All right? Yeah, here we go. My sister in Arlene Naphtali from 12 Tribe of Israel. Yeah.

0: Good morning, good morning, good morning, good morning to the world.
1: Yes, good morning to the world. That's what I said. That's where, that's how far we are reaching the world, man. Yeah, we reach the entire globe. Red Hot Radio, Culture Jam Radio, man. We are reaching the entire globe. Africa, West Indies, South America, you know what I mean? Europe, wherever you are. Good morning, good morning, good morning, good morning, good morning. And welcome to another edition of, yeah, the Culture Jam program, man. Right, so, all right, as we do each and every morning, we give thanks first. All right, yeah. Got a loaded program for you this morning. Yes, loaded. A lot of information, a lot of interviews, a lot of things going on this morning. So keep it locked. Right, so, on the Red Hot thing, man. Yeah, I yes, so we're there. All right, so keep it locked. All right, folks, every time.

0: Good morning, good morning, good morning. How are you doing?
1: Good morning. I'm doing fine. Thank you.
0: Thanks to the man. That we are doing fine. That is a great news. Because we got to give thanks that we are doing fine. You know what I mean?
1: Yes, we wake up to see another day.
0: Can't take it for granted, my love.
1: You sure cannot.
0: Yes, so how are you doing? Who am I speaking to?
1: This is Paulette Donald.
0: Yes, the diabetes guru. How are you doing, my love?
1: I'm doing fine.
0: Nice. I just really would like my folks in the tri-state area and beyond, also because we got listeners all over the world. We just want to try and educate our people to what is up against us and how we can be victorious in whatever it is. It doesn't matter whatever it is, politics, inflation, sickness, whatever. If we get together and share news and information together, we will be fine. You know what I mean?
1: Yes.
0: So, Paulette, I would like you to go ahead and let the folks know about your tremendous success and what you're trying to achieve where our health is concerned.
1: Okay. So let me start. First of all, thank you so much for giving me this opportunity.
0: You're welcome.
1: I'm really floored by it. So let me start by introducing myself. My name is Paulette Donald. I am a retired nutritionist. I've worked in the city hospital for over 37 years, and I am, retired like 4 years ago. But I was very anxious to retire. I was like, oh, I got to get out of here. But anyway, 4 years later, I am home sitting down, and I'm thinking, and I'm missing my patients. I missed my patients because I used to counsel patients, across my desk on a daily basis. So I started missing my patients. So I said, why don't I just write a book and see if I can still reach others, I worked with patients with all chronic diseases, diabetes, hypertension, renal failure, you name it. I worked with all of them. So I decided to focus on diabetes because diabetes is among us in every sense of the word. And there are so many pre-diabetics that are not aware that they are that they do have it until they go to the doctor. So I wrote my book based on on culture, because we love our food. Food is love. And so I dedicated the book. It's called Live Well with Diabetes: Balance Your Plate Without Losing Your Culture. So basically it's telling them that, you can still eat the food that you love without giving up your culture, what you love to eat, And so that is what I'm trying to impart to everybody, to, let them know that they can still eat, but they have to pay attention to the portion sizes of what they do eat.
0: Okay, because the picture you have here on this flyer, and by the way, folks, her book signing is on Sunday, July the 5th at the Royal Terrace, 1298 yes. Utica Avenue in Brooklyn. So, folks, it's from 12 noon until 4 p.m. So I want everyone to come out. And it doesn't matter, even if you don't have diabetes, you need to come out and be a part of this, because diabetes pop up anytime, anywhere, in anybody. So the thing about it, if you don't have diabetes, good, but you need to have yourself set up so you don't get diabetes. So even if you don't have it, you need to come out and educate yourself as how not to, inherit this deadly disease. You know what I mean?
1: Exactly.
0: So let me ask you a question now. I'm looking at this picture here, and you have some of my favorite food, broccoli. I'm just steaming some yesterday. You have papaya. Folks, if you see this picture, it's a very beautiful picture you put together, a collage of different things, so that people can understand, as you say, you can still eat what you want to eat, but in portions and balance, and reduce some of the unnecessary things that we like to throw in our food, you know, the sugar, the ketchup, the soy sauce and them thing there. You know, reduce
1: exactly.
0: those things in your diet. You know what I mean? And let me ask you a question. The MPH, comma, CDN, what's that, what that stands for?
1: Okay, so the MPH is a master's in public health, and the CDN is a certified dietitian nutritionist.
0: Ah, so, you see, I want them to understand that they're not coming to just a little regular thing. They're coming to a highly professional. You know what I mean? Venue and statement that will be delivered by you on the 5th of July. You know what I mean? So
1: yes.
0: go ahead and tell the folks them some more about the diabetes and like how they could really benefit from coming to your session on the 5th.
1: Okay, so when they come on the 5th, we're supposed to be having some guest speakers, other dietitians, and also an NP, nurse practitioner, that's going to give a little talk on diabetes. We're going to do some inspirational sessions as far as teaching them the plate method, because if they use the 9-inch plate and they balance their meal based on that plate, most likely, you know, that would definitely help you to manage your diabetes or give you an insight as to how to manage your diabetes. So we're going to be talking a lot about that, talk about cooking preparations, and it'll be very inspirational at that time. We are still in the planning stages of it, but my goal is to educate people and let them feel better about themselves and about their health and help them to eat better. You know,
0: one a question. You know me. I like to be a little troublemaker sometimes. You know. What is one of the best fruit and also vegetable you can recommend to someone that they can eat to balance their sugar in their body?
1: Well, any of the green vegetables are good. Broccoli is good. You mentioned broccoli before.
0: Uh-huh.
1: That's good. Steamed broccoli, steamed cabbage. Some people don't like asparagus. Is also a good one. A lot of people. When I used to teach in the hospital, I used to always mention the cauliflower, but patients will not. They don't like that. But it's actually good. It has no taste.
0: Yeah. Okay.
1: And the thing is, if you mix the cauliflower along with the broccoli and carrots, you don't even taste it. And you're eating healthy. So, you know, there's a lot of little tricks and things that you can do to improve the taste of the food so that it'll be more palatable for you.
0: Right. A friend of mine told me once, this herbalist, and say, he tell people a lot, you know, cut down on the salt and all kind of things that is not good for you. But him say if you had a little bit more cayenne pepper, not to burn you, but a little bit more cayenne pepper, it will, you know, eliminate the lack of
1: the
0: salt and the salt. Yeah, you know, that's what he said to me. Yeah, and, you know, I just threw it out at you to see if you echo the same sentiments.
1: Oh, yes. Those flavorings are they're usually not a problem. You know, yes, I would definitely agree with that. You don't want to do too much of it because it tends to burn. Affecting intestines and things of that nature.
0: Right.
1: But if you can tolerate it, you know, everything should be done in moderation anyway. You don't want to overdo anything.
0: Right, right.
1: You do in moderation. Right?
0: When will this book be available on, like, the Amazon? Because we want this book to be a bestseller. We don't just want it to be among us. You know. We want this book to hit the media stream and just sell off all over the place. Because, you know, we can laugh and say, you know, have some fun in talking. But it's a very, very serious situation right now in our society with the men them with the prostate, the women them with breast cancer and diabetes running rampant amongst everybody. You know what I mean?
1: Exactly.
0: So,
1: that's what I'm saying.
0: Yeah.
1: It's in all cultures. I even have a statistic that I'm going to share with them at the book launch about how much it is affecting our population. You know, I'm talking about Caribbean people. I'm talking about Hispanics. We are disproportionately affected more than our white counterparts. So it's very, very important, and it's very rampant, and we have to take care of it. And that's my purpose.
0: Very good, very good.
1: The book is already on Amazon.
0: Nice.
1: It's already
0: love
1: on
0: that.
1: Amazon.
0: Yeah, okay, good. That's what I wanted to know. You know what I mean?
1: Yes.
0: Yeah.
1: Yes. But I will also be selling books at the event, and I also have a website that they can go to purchase it, and it will be mailed to them from me.
0: Could you give out the website for me, please?
1: Okay, the website is a Stan store. So it's stan.store/summer, SUMMERLV01.
0: So, can you repeat it for me again?
1: You got it?
0: Repeat it
1: stan,
0: for me.
1: Stan that
0: like
1: store.
0: S-T-A-N?
1: S-T-A-N dot store, S-T-O-R-E, slash summer, SUMMERLV, the letter L, the letter V, and 01. That's the website.
0: Okay.
1: Stan.store/summer-LV01.
0: Okay, because you know, I want to get it on correct also, so I can plug it as the program goes on, and you know, I have it here for me, because I already print out my flyer with the picture and everything like that, so I want to have everything intact so we can keep
1: wow.
0: it going. Because you know, I'm very passionate about helping our community. I thank the
1: wow.
0: Almighty God for putting me where I am today, so that I can reach out. So when your cousin called me and told me about this book, I got excited immediately. You know what I mean? Because it's something to share. Because we have to get into that mindset of empowering each other, helping each other. All right? Because that's the only way we're going to go through. We can't depend on Washington or Jamaica or anybody to help us. We have to help ourselves.
1: Exactly.
0: You know?
1: And if they have the tools to do that, then we're all winning at that point. Yes, I'm very glad that I got hooked up with you for this. I you know, because you are passionate. I feel the passion that you're giving me. Yes, I really do,
0: I
1: really appreciate it. I appreciate it.
0: And
1: that's why I don't know. That's why I end up writing this book. This book was like a divine intervention. Because I was finished. I said, I'm done. I'm not working anymore. And then God just brought this book to me. So I have to do his work.
0: Well, you see,
1: you know?
0: Divine intervention is for you to help people. And this is
1: exactly.
0: your... I do believe that every one of us came on this earth with a mission. But unfortunately, I think 99% of us do not achieve and pursue that passion and that mission that the Almighty has blessed us with. So we live a life and we born and we live and we die and never fulfill that mission that the Almighty have for you. So whenever the rest of us know that really can see and highlight what the Almighty has blessed you with. Now the Almighty bless you with this passion and bless me with the radio. We come together. And then we can let the world know that, yo, there's still hope. You know, there's still faith and, you know what I mean, the vision and sight and thing like that for us to get together. Because if we're healthy, then we're going to enjoy life and live a prosperous and a nice. Because we all want to live until Lord knows when.
1: Yes,
0: enough. So, but we have to do our part in the sense of eating right, exercising, doing the right thing. And that is where I think... your mission from the Almighty come into play for you to write this book. Folks, the book again is You Can Still Live Well with Diabetes. Balance your plate without losing your culture. No, that's an extremely heavy title right there. Because we from, you know, people from Guyana, Jamaica, Trinidad, we have like a special thing that we... You know what I mean? Of that
1: you have to eat it. You love your food.
0: Right.
1: We love food.
0: But it's too... you really achieve that goal by eating right.
1: Exactly, exactly. And one of the chapters in the book, you know, I talk about food is love. You know, food is love because that's our culture, and we don't want to give up our culture. Okay, so we are diagnosed with diabetes, but we don't want to give up our culture. So when you get the book, you can read and you will see it's in simple language. It's just a person. It's just me talking to my patients the same way I talk to them over 37 years that I've been in the industry working. So it's a very user-friendly book. You can refer to it, and at the back of it, there are appendixes for menus that you can use if you have issues, you know. And my contact information is also in the back of the book. So, yeah.
0: Folks, her government name is Paulette Donnell. Okay, folks? So remember that name. Write it down, Paulette Donnell. And she will be at the Royal Terrace, 1298 Utica Avenue, on July the 1st. It's a Sunday afternoon.
1: So afternoon, July 6th.
0: Don't have no breakfast and nothing. I'm going to come out, come all a little vibes, a couple of hours with Paulette, and educate yourself. Because that's the key to knowledge, you know, education. Because I remember Muhammad Ali says, the greatest weapon you can put in the hands of a kid is education. So
1: now,
0: we're past the kid stage, technically, but we can still educate ourselves by living right, eating right. So I think it's very critical and very important that we come out and listen to what Paulette has to tell us on the 5th of July, okay, at the Royal Terrace. So, folks, I'll be there, trust me. And I don't have diabetes. Okay? But I one thing I always tell my doctor when I go for my annual checkup every year, I say, what can I do to prevent prostate cancer? I don't have it, but I don't want to get it, and I don't want it to come close to me. I don't have diabetes, and I don't want it, and I don't want it to get close. So therefore I want to know what to do to keep this demon away from me. And that is the key.
1: Prevention.
0: Yes. So whether you have diabetes or not, you need to come out and listen and learn. You have diabetes? Yes. They say it can be reversed and it's curable. So you come out because if you keep on changing the oil in the car, it eventually will run a little better. So
1: exactly.
0: That is what we need for you to come out on the 5th of July inside a Royal Terrace. And Paulette, I will be speaking to you again before that date because I am very, very passionate about health in our family, and we're not taking a stigma from anybody to say, oh, because you're black or because you're from the West Indies, you're gonna be prone to this point. No, we can fight anything, we can overcome anything. So we don't want nobody to tell we are putting a label upon we. Maybe we're fierce in the way there. No, put a label because we can get together as a village and take care of yourself, you know what I mean. Because as Marcus Gavin said, our business. So we have to take care of our business. Okay.
1: So true.
0: Paulette Donnells, I'm looking forward to meeting you and seeing you on the 5th of July inside of the Royal Terrace. And it is all about you can still live well with diabetes by balancing your plate without losing your culture. I mean, love that. I love it. You title it well, my love. And I'll be definitely. I'm big up to my Bobbies, my sister, this channel, okay?
1: yo,
0: the love I get from that lady, she's peaceful. You know, I really, when I pray, I thank God for people like her to really show the love. And she and a bunch of other ladies that show me so much love. So when she called me and tell me about this, it's a done deal. Elementary Watson.
1: Wow.
0: That's how much love I have for that lady. Yes. Yes.
1: Well, you see how God works? I tell you, he paved the way for everybody to, you know, when something is to be done, it just has to be done.
0: One.
1: Because I'm telling you, I don't know how this came about, but it just came about. And I thank God.
0: Just multiplying and multiplying. Okay?
1: Yes.
0: And that is what we're going to do. We're going to join hands together and mash up anything that come our way when it is not good for us. By unity is strength. One hand can wash face, two hand for wash face.
1: Exactly.
0: So, okay, my darling, thanks a lot.
1: Thank you so much for this. I appreciate it so much. And we'll talk again.
0: You're so welcome. Okay, bye-bye. And have a good one, okay?
1: You too. Bye-bye.
0: Bye-bye. Yeah.

0: Morning, good morning, good morning, good morning.
1: Public man.
0: Where are Somalian?
1: Jaja,
0: where are your family? Everything good?
1: Alexander.
0: Give thanks, boys. A blessing to hear from you, Marlon. I give thanks to the Almighty for you to be logged in and listening and enjoying.
1: Yeah, man. Every Saturday morning, me and Ellie.
0: 5-star general.
1: Yeah, man. New Year, make money.
0: Yes.
1: New Year, make.
0: Give thanks.
1: Win.
0: Yes.
1: NBA.
0: Give thanks, family. Give thanks. My love that.
1: Yeah, man.
0: So, Bridget, I give thanks for the call and one love you, sir.
1: Yeah, man. We're number one.
0: To the world.
1: To the world. Yeah, man.
0: All right, Marlon. Bless up. Ooh, I love you, Lord. Our spirituality segment every morning. Write us up on Red Hot Radio. Culture Jam Radio, eh?

Yes, folks, remember, Paulette Donalds, yeah, expert dietitian one. She's going to have a session on Sunday, July the 5th, Royal Terrace, 1298 Utica Avenue, Brooklyn, on July 5th, from 12 noon until 4. So come out and educate yourself, yeah. Get a copy of the book and improve our health. Simple as that, man. Yeah. Life is good. Life is lovely. But we got to take care of it, all right? And cherish it and nourish it and make sure we keep it in good balance. And that's where Paulette Donalds come into play. All right, folks? July 5th, 12 to 4, Royal Terrace, Utica Avenue, as we move. Wow. Antonio Cruz,

0: Morning, morning, morning.
1: Greetings, my brother. How are you, brother? About the channel one.
0: Hello.
1: Yes, are you hearing me?
0: Yeah, I can hear you now. All right. Hold on 1 second, you Rasta youth.
1: Yes, I'm blessed. All right.

0: The blessings surround me. Yeah, man. Untouchable. Yeah, that's who I am. I am untouchable because I am blessed and highly favored. Yeah. By the creator, the master himself. Marlon, big up yourself, family. Anyway, there. Marlon, give thanks to the love. And right now, we're going to get into our L segment. Yes. Each and every week, write us on the song, the Red Hat platform. That's another platform, my man. The Red Hat platform. The Culture Jam platform, yeah. We aim to make our family healthy. Yes. Okay, folks? I'm passionate about that. We have to do whatever we can do to get on the right track. And right now, we're going to bring in my friend, my brother. All right? The guru, Mr. Ride Up. All right, folks? So, I want you to give a listen to what he is going to speak to you about today. All right? Health, wealth, and wellness. Right up. It's all yours, family.
1: Yes. Thank you, Brother Bobby, for having me on your platform. And greetings I bring to you and each and every one from His Imperial Majesty, Haile Selassie I, Jah Rastafari, and also from the Most Honorable Marcus Messiah Garvey, from Empress Amy Garvey, from Empress Menin, and from all my ancestors. I am Brother Write-Up. I'm here. 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

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The consultations are absolutely free of cost to you. The follow-ups are free of cost to you. We have a payment plan on the website. So for those senior citizens who are on fixed income, no one should be left behind. We have package that we already put together for you, no matter what stage of your disease you are going through. What we do here, we do an intracellular cleaning and revitalizing of the cells when you come to Liberty All Natural Herbal and Tonic. So we have 9 formulas that make up the formula. We have instruction for you, morning, noon, and night. Is that healing is a process. And when you know how to attack the diseases strategically, then you know how to get rid of your diseases, not just the symptoms, but you're getting to the root cause. So we heal the root so the tree can prosper and you can get their proper fruits. So we're not about washout or just target one here if you're diabetes. At the end of the day, it's only one disease. A buildup of mucus turn inflammation into hormonal imbalances, and from there, all your health, everything you want in life, you achieve going down the drain. Autoimmune diseases, all these diseases, when hormonal imbalance kicked in, then they start to push their head. So that's why a lot of people with heredity diseases in their 20s, in their 30s, they starting to peak. But you don't have to live with your diseases nor transfer it to your family, to your generation. You can get these things out of your DNA, out of your system. God created the body to regenerate and to fix and to repair every damage when you give it what it needs. So we at Liberty All Natural Herbal and Tonic, we have 9 formulas touching every significant organs in the body. One item don't fix it, because there are different herbs that connect to different areas in the body, different organs. Yes, some are interlocked, but we have to give the body and have the right mixture, and that's where chemistry is concerned when you have to combine herbs together, and that's why you need a great chemist. I am a chemist also by trade, and then bring into herbal. So yes, I know what it takes. I also was a patient who have diagnosed and claimed. I didn't claim none of these diseases. I got rid of all my issues by going to herbal. No one else could help me. I've tried other herbalists. I've tried doctors. I've tried specialists. And God and the ancestors gave me this gift from what I was doing, turned me the other way around and made me great at what I am doing. We are the best of any. You have to come and do your test. The consultation, absolutely free of cost. We get rid of the calcium crystals out of your body. We clean the liver. We clean the spleen, the gallbladder. We clean the kidneys. We make sure we are balancing the hormones. We are nourishing the body, the immune system. We are cleaning the blood. We are make sure we are cleaning the colon and intestinal tract. We are cleaning the gut. We are removing the parasites from the gut and all over in the body. We are able to balance and remove your cholesterol by taking out the fat and the aluminum, the mold, and the yeast that's in our body. When you do all these things and you bring the body in an alkaline state, don't

0: matter what disease you are going through, you will get rid of your diseases. No disease can thrive in an alkaline body. Once you bring the body in an alkaline state, disease will have to flee. We starve cancer cells to death so they cannot function. When you want this formula, 1 to 3 days, you'll be start getting results. And people, as I said, Ray Charles would see your benefit. You will see it by looking in the mirror, your hair, your nails, your complexion. And within 6 weeks or so, you go to the doctor, your blood work is changing. Your, who used the cancer medication started to cut. Your doctor started to cut your medication. You realize that you're starting, you're canceling your surgeries. And those symptoms that you're living with after your surgeries and your issues, they start to go away and you start to live a healthy and normal life. Nutrition play a very important part in your healing process. Also exercise. Without these three together, cleansing, nutrition, and exercise, you're only wasting time if you don't combine them all to, three together. One don't work without the other. 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
1: Well, yes, you can't escape from give me a quick juice now. You know, or a tea.
0: I know that.
1: All right. It doesn't. It have to be a juice. It could be a quick tea. You can give me in a curry. You know, some people. I listen for like a extra on the cake.
0: Yeah, man. I'm gonna do it. I gotta give you a big one too. But to save money, those people are buying Korean probiotics. Sometimes we don't even know what we are getting in these bottles when you can make it yourself. So all you need is cabbage, a good-sized cabbage. You need probably, if you want, you can add some beetroot to it. You know, just for some, a mixture. And you're going to wash those nicely, cut them up. You cut up your cabbage, cut up 2 beets or so in it. Then you're just going to need your sesame seed. I love the black sesame seeds. Sprinkle a lot of black sesame seeds on there. So you're going to have it in the sink or in a big basin. Cut them up, the cabbage, cut up your beets. Then you put a lot of salt. Try to get the coarse salt and sprinkle like your corn in meat, beef or pork, whatever they corn. Put a lot of salt, then you sprinkle your sesame seed also. And you can put juniper beans or some pimento or something else. And then you leave it in the basin or in the sink for half an hour. So you're going to reduce the water. You start to pull the water from the cabbage. So after 30 minutes, you're going to stuff them into jar bottles. Just stuff them. Save about the outer leaves now of the cabbage. To seal the bottle before you put the cover on. And then you tighten these bottles tightly and store them in a dark place for 3 to 4 weeks. You have your sauerkraut, which is a pre and probiotic. You eat that before your meal or during any time you feel hungry. Plus, it's vitamin K2 and very healthy and nourishing for the gut and fix the gut walls. Yeah, man. So it's easy, just 4 recipes. And 3 to 4 weeks in a dark place.
1: Give thanks, family. Give thanks, family, as usual. And you have a blessed, weekend here, sir.
0: Yes, man, and enjoy the Sabbath and a blessed weekend to each and everyone. And put these things I say into practice, and you will get great help.
1: Give thanks, family, man. Bless up you, sir.
0: Bless
1: up. All right, cool, yeah.

0: dog.
1: Yeah, man. Culture Jam, bless up.
2: Good morning, radio husband. How are you?
1: What's up, my darling? How are you doing?
2: I'm doing great. Boy, that's why we have to love you, you know. May I listen to the program, you know, you're just carrying the people, them, you know.
1: Yes, yes.
2: You're just bringing the people, them, to teach us.
1: Yes.
2: Mighty God. Good morning, Miss Paulette. Good morning. I saw your name, Miss Paulette.
1: Yes, yes, you got it right.
2: Yes, ma'am. Yes,
1: I'm brother, right up.
2: Yes, yes, Mr. Liberty. Good morning. Good morning. Good morning. The doctors, the nurses, the garbage workers, each and every one. Marlon, bless up yourself. Bless up yourself. I hear you calling. You was telling Bobby said the next win. Yes, man, I heard you. Bless up yourself, you and your family, Marlon, and also the five-star general. Bless up yourself, you know, and bless up each and everyone. Uncle George, bless up yourself, you and your family. Bless up each and everyone. Dan. Lady Ginger, Lady Jean, Van Driver, each and every one. If your name doesn't call, you know the love is there. The love is there. Bless up yourself this morning, each and every one, far and near. Bless up yourself and just keep cool.
1: Isn't it a great, great thing that we're up again today so we can share the love and hug up each other and just feel nice and just get some good information of how to just live right and eat right. And the music that I play, I only play music that is uplifting. I don't play no music that put down anyone. That's my motto from ever since. That's why I call the program Culture Jam, because it's our culture to uplift and share love. It's not our culture to fight against each other. Okay, that has come upon us because of negativity from outside interference. But our culture from the motherland is to love each other, the village. You know what I mean? We share a piece of yam, piece of pumpkin. We share it, we share it. We have a bunch of green banana, we broke it and share it with the neighbor. That is how we live, our culture.
2: That's the way how I grow up, Bobby. That's why me no know. Me no know. Me love people. And me no know, Bobby, even when me go. I remember years ago when I was living in Montgomery. Years ago. And one day I was, you know, Katru, you grew up and used to be, good morning, miss. Good morning, mama. You have to call everybody by their name. And I was going down Church Avenue, walking down. I'm going to see a guy, and, you know, a nod to him. He was looking in my face, and I was staring right back in his face. And I turn around, I'm going to smile at him. You know, me nod, I'm going to smile. And the guy walk off, and him turn around, and him say, you don't know what you did for me this morning. So, Bobby, that's what it means. I don't know. I just love people. I don't know people. Get up on your bad mind, people, for what they have. I met somebody from my district came to my house this week. And the man know me from me, a little girl. And we were talking. I mean, I say, look, when we're coming home from school, and if you stop at 10 yard, I think a banana, deer, a piece of yam, or one dumpling. You now go home and find the pot water, you know, Bobby?
1: Tell them about the pot water. How can people know how much nutrients in that?
2: Yeah, tell them, Bobby, if I'm the pot water, Bobby, we're not going home. We now go home. We can't go home and eat. We stop at every yard and eat. And, Bobby, we so bad, my missy. People from your own district, you see people, we meet people, and then see how you come here and you work, what the cookie shows me is for, what the bad mind for. America is for everybody, see, puss and dog, cow, goat, everybody.
1: I'll be doing that. Me just pray for them. That's how I'm doing. Me just pray for them that one day, them will see the light. Me just pray for them now. Me pray for them every day. That one day, you're gonna wake up and smell the coffee and see the light. That yo, It's all about love. You know what I mean?
2: You know things like, you see this phone we're coming, and have all these things and all these prerogative things and all these nastiness, excuse my language, they sit on phone and then thief people and then talk all kind of manner of things about people. Bobby, I am sick and tired of it.
1: No, but it's all right, man. We'll pray for them. Pray for them, sis. Pray for them. Pray for them.
2: I am telling you, Bobby, pray for them and pray for the little island. Yes, we are down there this week. We have to pray for each and every one. Don't go for yourself. Each and every one. If I'm with enemy, we put them in our prayer, Bobby.
1: Give thanks, sis. And love to you and Sabrina and your husband and everybody. And love on her. And just keep that energy where you have, that power where you have, because when you talk with such passion about us just loving each other, just keep it up, sis, and don't make nobody take it from you. Just hold on for it tight, because God love you and me love you too. All right?
2: May I tell you, Bobby, love. Bobby, yeah. You see the tune before Ryder come in, I don't know if you can play it back for me.
1: All right, sis, I'm going to go back and try to remember the tune. All right, sis?
2: Please.
1: Okay, baby. I love you, man.
2: Love, my love. All right. Yeah, bye-bye.
0: Cool. This is DJ Ellie letting you know you can now listen to Red Hot Radio on Alexa. 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Yes, take us everywhere you go. 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DJ Ellie in the

0: Yes, folks, it's Red Hot Radio. It's Culture Jam Radio. Yeah, man, yours truly, Bobby Channel One, trying my best to make sure that we educate and teach each other. Hey, the importance of love. Yeah, love first. Yeah. And then, you know, we can get into some other things in life. But love, health, wealth, wellness, food, eating right, you know what I mean, living right, mindset has to be right also. So that's where it's at, man. Marina and Blake, you heard her last week on the program, folks, and she got a ton load of information. As I've been telling you guys, she has been on this platform that I am on, Culture Jam platform, for almost 30 years. Yo, she have to be doing something extremely well to be on a platform for 30 years, folks. Yes, Marina and Blake, 90 Broad Street in Manhattan on the third floor. 212-363-6460. That's 212-363-6460. Yeah, she will help you as long as there's a little crack in the wall, fishy. Go through and help you to get your position, your status, your problems fixed when it comes to immigration. Marina and Blake, folks, you call her, you tell her, say, yeah, Bobby Channel One say, a little crack in the wall, so I'm going to go through it and fix up my thing, man. And as I say, she melt ice. Yeah. Okay, folks, it's 212-363-6460 for Marina and Blake. 90 Broad Street on the third floor. So go check her out, man. All right? I'm going to call her vibes. All right? Marina and Blake, man, she's here to make sure that we all right. Okay? Okay, cool.
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1: Here we go with the number. Yeah, the trendsetter. You see, we don't know about the number one now. 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We don't follow nobody. 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Yeah. It brings relevance to life again. All right? Lovers. the lovers rock thing, the reggae cover for lovers, all right? Reggae cover jams, J-A-M-M-Z, reggae cover jams, okay? J-A-M-M-Z, mashing up the place right now, folks, yes. I feature them tune there every single week.

Warrior King. All you need, family. And the youths. And the empress. Yeah, man. I send out hello to Warrior King. From Taz Records. And I Bob Channel 1. Warrior King. Bless.

the party time with him, man. Yes, folks. I tell you, you log on to Taz Records. Yeah, log on, man. Just log on. And the rest is going to be elementary. Log on to Taz Records. Yeah, Taz Records, all musical platform. Yeah, you want to hear some Isla Bash tune? Just log on, man, and you got it. All right, folks? Yeah. Crooners upon crooners upon crooners. Top shelf five-star artist. I don't know how he does it, but hey. Don't shake a good thing when it's going good. Leave it alone. Make it go on steady. Yeah. Steady she goes. Taz Records. Taz Junior and the family. Yeah. Bless up, bless up. Virgin from Ottawa. Arborview. We are a family. Mr. Stevie Face.

0: Carol Fox, five star superstar artist. Anthony Cruz, big up yourself, family. Yes, I am. Anthony Cruz, Glenn. This artist I go by the name of Ezran. They have showed me so much love. Yes, through the years. Ezran has done so much jingles and dub plate and promotion for me. I cannot tell him thanks enough. Glenn Washington, you know, say you're in a category by yourself. Anthony Cruz, big dub plate to send me that idea. I'm going to feature it in a minute. But I'm just trying to show the folks and the world the love that exists between the artists that is on the Tad's record label and yours truly, Bobby Channel One. Yeah. Love, love, love, love, love to the maximum, man. Yes. I'm grateful for it because it shows that, you know what I mean? These artists is showing appreciation, showing love. Yeah. For what we're doing right here on the radio with Tad's Records. Yeah, man. Ezran, a big bad tune. Powerful, powerful tune called Holding On. Yeah. No make no system or no nothing get you down. Remember the power of Marcus Garvey. Remember the power of Ace Selassie. Yeah. Hold on, man. Nobody make nobody work you down in a life, man. Just hold on, all right? Ezran, here we go.
1: You must fight the battle for dignity.

0: Yo, folks, I give thanks to the love, you know. 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Yeah, man, I see a lagger, man, Bridging. Love, love. I appreciate love, Bridging. Trust me. Olawanya by Anthony Cruz. Straight to Bobby Channel 1 Ed. All right? Yeah, here we go.
1: Bobby. 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Anthony Cruz, the bad man boy around here. 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

0: 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I love the title, Mr. Anthony Cruz. Reggae royalty, Taz Records.
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0: Reggae royalty.

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Yeah, man. My Babettes. Florida way, Sex Adelia. Big up, Babettes, man. 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Yeah, man. Sister Joanna. Big up yourself. Babettes to the world. Yeah, man. Bunch of ladies, man. Folks, it's a Tad's record segment. Yeah, write us some on the Red Hot Radio, on the Culture Jam Radio. Yeah, all social media with the planet. Yeah, man, we are cruising. All right, folks. Yeah. No, my brother Ginger was in town the other day. Ginger, we are a family. Yeah. Ginger was in town the other day and all our little vibes and things like that. And I spoke to him about this particular single that he has out now with Tad's. And he's expecting some great things with this new single and some great things working with Tad's and Tad's family. A tune called Water. Yeah, you have to take care of your partner. Yeah, your husband, your wife. Yeah, your girlfriend, your baby mother, your baby father, your boyfriend. Yeah. But if you say the man, they must take the lead role. Yeah, and water the plant so it can grow nice. The man, they must take the lead role in watering the plant. All right, yeah. Make sure the plant them grow nice and grow sweet by watering them and making them feel good. That's record to the world, Mr. Man. Water, Ginger, all our vibes, man.

for Bobby Channel One in the Tad segment, the Trendsetter and Red Hat Radio. Yeah, yeah, me, I want Bobby Channel One in there. You don't know, I want reggae music. Run things!

We celebrated the birthday of one of Jamaica's greatest singer a couple weeks ago. Yeah, one of Jamaica's greatest singer ever come out of Jamaica. From Youthman Promotion, yeah. The man called Sugar Booga Miner, big party down in California for him. And as I've been speaking to some of the producers here and in Jamaica also, we need to step up the game in celebrating more of our icons in New York. Yeah. We want more celebration taking place right here in New York, especially when it comes to the legends. We're producing them, we're having them on our label. So we just want to say thanks to them by having a little thing for them whenever their birthday come around. And California, shine it, big up yourself, Rasta Youth. Big sound system dance in California a couple weeks ago with Shine It and the crew. Butterfly, Kingston 12, I-5. Yeah. Sugar Miner, Earth Strong. Yeah, he's on Tad's Records also. Yeah, man, we have some tune with Sugar Booga Miner, man, and we're going to touch too. All right? The album is entitled The Best of Sugar Miner, Volume 1. Go and go get your copy, Tad's Records. All right? Here we go.

We are overloaded. We are overloaded. Taz Records, man. Sugar Booger Man. At. Yo, big up to Anix Legend, Anix Icon, who is in Jamaica. That is still doing his thing and still around dancehall all over the world. Same way. Don't be, it's like trouble. Yeah, Icon Legend. Some people call him Sleepy, but we know him as Orius Andy. Yeah, Taz Records, man. Yes, folks, I tell you. Just log on to Taz Records and you will see exactly what I'm talking about. Music upon music and music loaded and overloaded. Here we go.

0: Remember them double 15, steel and style, back in the days. Yeah, man. Aureus and the Hines. Taz Records.
1: Money, money, money, money is the root of all evil. Money, money, money.
0: Album entitled Showcase Deluxe. Mean you get the vocal and you get the dub wise also. Yeah. Showcase

Ocean Feeling. Title album, man. Double CD, man. Gregory Isaac. Chuck. You remember that talk about Gregory? We are overloaded. Yeah, Tad's Records. We are overloaded. Enough Gregory, man. One more tune of another album from Dennis Brown. And I think this is one of the most classic album I ever hear for a very long time. It's entitled Wildfire, a combination with John Wilt and Dennis Brown. And my favorite tune for this album, all right, is Fala Fashion. And we're going to close out the Tad's musical segment this week with this particular tune, Fala Fashion. We're not following no one, man. We are trendsetter. We don't follow nobody. All right? We are trendsetter. Tad's record to the world. And thank you to the world for listening to another segment, another Isla Wash segment, another beautiful segment of Tad's Records, brought to you by, yeah, yours truly, Bobby Channel One. Yeah, man. Each and every Saturday at 10 o'clock, you log on. 10, 15, so sometimes we're running a commercial and no flicker thing. But approximately at 10 o'clock, you log on and you're going to get your belly full of the greatest, yeah, the greatest label that has ever put together out of Jamaica. Remember, I'm going to tell you. Yeah, man. Tad's Records, man. Making music to last a lifetime. You log on to all Spotify, you know, I mean, wherever you want, Amazon, anything where you want, though, you log on to Tad's Records and you will get exactly what I'm talking about. Make a gift of music. You hear him say? Everything shall perish under the sun. All right? The only thing we live is music. All right? Folks, one more tune out of the big bad catalog of Tad's Records. Album entitled Wildfire, John Wilt and Dennis Brown. And this one is Fala Fashion, one of the wickedest drum roll you're going to ever hear in your life. Listen to it, you know. Listen to the drum roll in the tune. Yeah. Wicked, wicked. Fala Fashion, Dennis Brown. Until next week, same place, same time. Right, so Red Hat Radio, Culture Jam Radio, Twitch, Facebook, TikTok, you name it. We are on it. Yeah. All right, folks. Fala Fashion, we no fala. We are trendsetters, so we lead Tad's Records.

0: Red Hat Radio, Culture Jam Radio, Bobby Channel 1. Yeah, Music Suite. Folks, yeah. That's the Shankai Shank rhythm done over by Dean Fraser, King Tubby's Tad's Records. Yeah, man. It's just a musical pleasure, a musical phenomenon right here on the Red Hat Radio, the Culture Jam Radio. Each and every Saturday morning from 10 until 12 o'clock. Folks, I really appreciate and love each and every one of you that take the time out to listen to us each and every week. Folks, remember, bridging from Yojama, yeah, El Food, Mr. Marlon, having a two-day event. Yeah, Marlon is having a two-day event, okay, on Saturday, June the 20th, at the Littlefield Club, 635 Sackett Street, from 11 p.m. until 4 a.m. Yeah, okay. It's going to be a nice birthday celebration. Yeah, man, and yours truly, Bobby Channel 1, is going to be on the ones and the twos, okay? Yes, Mama P, all right? Bobby Channel 1 is going to be on the ones and the twos inside the place called the Little Field. Saturday, 20th of June, 635 Sackett Street in Brooklyn, New York, all right? From 11 p.m. until 4 a.m., all right? So get ready for that. It's a rewind thing, man, right there, so, all right? And also, that is on a Saturday, okay? The following day, the Sunday, he's going to be having a Father's Day celebration also, all right? At the Yojama El Food Center, 406 Utica Avenue, between Carroll and Montgomery. So go out and check it, man, all right, folks? It's going to be a beautiful thing. Father's Day, come celebrate the father them, man. All right, music again inside the place, all right, and the wheels of steel. All right, the Majestic Twin Song will be headlining that one, all right? Gift baskets and raffles given away, okay? So you come out to the El Food Center right there on Utica Avenue, 406 Utica Avenue, all right, between Carroll and Montgomery on June the 21st. That's Father's Day. Come elevate and celebrate the father of them, all right? And folks, remember also that the official book launch of, you know what I mean, the book, You Can Still Live Well with Diabetes. Uh-huh. You can still live well with diabetes. Balance your plate without losing your culture. And it's brought to you by Paulette Donalds, MPHCDN. Yeah, that's your title. Okay, at the Royal Terrace, 1298 Utica Avenue in Brooklyn. And that's going to be from 12 noon until 4 o'clock on the 5th of July. Okay, Sunday, July 5th, Royal Terrace from 12 until 4. You come out and you enjoy a nice, you know, mean ambience, nice vibes in the Royal Terrace with none other than Miss Paulette Donalds. Yeah. All right, folks. So come enjoy a nice day, man, and learn how to live well and eat well and be healthy. Uh-huh. And folks, remember to promote your business. You give me a call right here on this program. 646-302-3144. And you want the best CMOS you can find anywhere about the place? Yeah. You check out One Alley Rose. One Alley Rose vegan treat, breakfast, lunch, and dinner, soups, wraps, baked goods, salad, soups, you name it. One Alley Rose, man. Yeah, give me a call, man. I'll hook you up with it, man. So you can enjoy some nice food and some healthy way of living. Yeah, this is an all-around thing, you know. Right Up is on the program, trying to show us how to eat right and be right. Yeah, man. Simple as that. Marina and Blake, folks. Marina and Blake. Okay, 90 Broad Street in Manhattan on the third floor. 212-363-6460. That's 212-363-6460. Marina and Blake. Yeah, man. Check her out, man. She gonna make sure that your immigration thing and everything set up nice and set up right. On the third floor in Manhattan, 90 Broad Street on the third floor. 212-363-6460. That's Marina and Blake, folks. Yeah. She's going to take care of you and make sure your thing right. All right? Okay, cool.
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10: Yeah, man, big up Anwise. Yes, Keith Cole and the family. Milton Blake. Folks, it's a love fest right here on this program each and every Saturday morning. And I just want to run on quite a few events that's taking place at the HQ. Yeah, the 12th Tribe of Israel HQ, 121-17 Farmers Boulevard in Springfield. Yeah, the HQ is celebrating, their anniversary. I think it's about 40 years or whatever. 41 years at that location. 41 years at that location on June the 6th, which is, I think, today. All right? June the 6th, they're celebrating 41-year anniversary at the HQ. Okay, folks? And also, LP Puma, going to be featured on the spotlight, on a Friday night spotlight. And that will be on June 26th at the HQ. Puma Man LP International going to be featured Friday, June the 26th at the HQ. And also Saturday, June the 20th, a night of love and understanding at the HQ. All right? And music will be provided to you by the 12th Tribe of Israel Song System. All right? Yeah. So that's June 26th, LP International. June 6th, tonight, 41 anniversary of celebrating the anniversary of this location at 121-17 Farmers Boulevard, okay? And on Saturday, June 28th, a night of love and understanding. Yeah, big up to the 12 tribe of Israel, man. All right, Jeremiah, all right, Ori Joseph and the crew, Jimmy Judah, family man, all right? Here we go.

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1: Hello, good morning.
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1: Oh, there, you know.
0: Everything blessed?
1: Yeah. Love me so hot at this morning. Me sleep and wake.
0: I know not, man. Sometimes coffee, yeah, sometimes tea.
1: Me wake up, but the last, you wake up after me hear you about 10 o'clock.
0: Sometimes coffee, sometimes tea.
1: Yeah, we start 9 o'clock, you know, but then we fall back in a little, you know.
0: I know not, man. If the body call feet, you make sure you take care of it. The body call
1: feet,
0: you
1: sleep, you
0: obey the
1: body,
0: man. Don't fight the body. Don't fight it at all.
1: No, me no fight it, man.
0: Yeah, for real.
1: So, but I lay down and listen to you, though. After 10 o'clock, me there, I hear, I listen to you, you know?
0: Nice.
1: Yeah, so let me call you, you know?
0: Yeah, man, me love the blessings, man, where you give me every week. Yes, man. Me love it, man. Give thanks, sweet, you know what I mean?
1: Yeah, I remember me did call you last week, but you did almost go off for the year, let me say. For me, play one music for me, because, you know, me still, a friend of mine.
0: Someone passed away.
1: Last year.
0: Okay.
1: In past last year, in a beer.
0: I'm gonna play a tune for you. All right. After next tune, I'm gonna play it for you. Okay. After next couple of tunes.
1: Yeah, anything. Just play something real.
0: I'm gonna play something real.
1: Them say, let go and let God butter me, you know.
0: I got you.
1: Sometime, you know. He was my companion, you know.
0: Don't worry, sir, man. I got you, sis. All right? Okay.
1: Yes.
0: Bless up.
1: Yes. Yeah. All right, Bobby.

Are you ready to receive the love that she's going to give you? Yes, I am. Lady June, this one is for you, my love, for the passing of your friend. Yeah. All right, Lady June, I went and find this one, and I think this one is going to fit your situation very good. Lady June, love, love, love, love, love. All right? Yeah.

condolence going out to my sister, my sister in Stacey Mack. Yeah, for the passing of her mom. George Crooks, condolences going out to you, to my friend. Yeah, condolences, George. Yeah, man, condolences, man. My heart goes out to you, brethren, in your time of grief. Love. All right? Yeah, man. But you don't say, Jah is with us. Yeah, Jah is with us. All right? Condolences, man, going out to each and every one that might be going through a little grief right now, due to the loss of someone. Yeah, Bobby Channel 1, man. Just showing some love. All right? Yeah.

families, big up to all them family them, Australia, New Zealand, UK, Africa, El Salvador, Jamaica, West Indies. Big up, love, Keith Cole.

Brethren Ernest Wilson, man. We are say, folks, another Isle of Bash classic. Tyrone Evans, Bob Andy, John Holt, massive group, Paragons. Yeah. And then, you know, all of them went their separate ways. You know, Bob Andy went a few ways. John Holt went a few ways. Tyrone Evans went his way. Tyrone did a lot of tunes for Clock Tower Records up in the Bronx, the Brad's Records. Dads, your foundation. All right, folks. Paragons, a piece of classic.

And I think the sister that is singing with them is the name is Sylvia Sweet, I think. Yeah, man, a classic album, man. A yellow album with a blackbird on the front of it. Yeah. Treasure Isle, Luke Reed back in the days. Classic album. You have them album, they better hold on upon it, man. Classic album, man. Yeah. Okay. Blackbird singing in the dead of the night, the Paragons and the Sistrin. Yeah. Folks, we just try to educate our folks. I try to, you know, share the knowledge I have with the music fraternity, the history, the stories with the world. Yeah, because that's how we move on. All right? The Uniques, which was put together by several different set of people, you know. Yeah, Pat Kelly, Slim Smith, Jimmy Riley, a whole bunch of folks was a part of that iconic group, the Slim Smith. All right? Yeah. Not Slim Smith, the Uniques, rather. A whole power, different folks was a part of it through their career. Yeah. All right. We're going to give a listen to one of the biggest tune out of that particular group. A tune called Conversation. All right? Yeah. Rest in peace, Jimmy Riley. Winston Riley. Yeah, man. Friends and family. Yeah.

know you remember Richard John about the guy was giving some history and the music of Jamaica last week, Sunday, on the radio. All right, and he went back to Count Petruski and all the DJ team came to America, you know what I mean, and made it big in Harlem. And you know, the rest is history. And one of the foundation also that I was talking to him about. Yeah, Selector for Studio One and the musical Studio One Records, the song system Wrong Beat. Yeah, man, look at history there, man. I'm call it Wrong Beat. Let's give a listen to one of the legends now, the great King Stitch. All right, yeah.

man, that's how we go, man. That's how we turn. Right, it's upon you. Yeah. 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And remember, folks, for all of your musical desire, you go to Tad's Records, okay? 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All right. And I will hook you up with Wanali Rose to make sure that you get your breakfast, lunch, and dinner intact. 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Intact. All right. 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That's 646-402-1902. Yeah. Get your health and everything in order. Folks, I bunks couple more tunes and then we, you know what I mean, 5-star general come in and do thing till later on. Alright? Yo. And my platform also, Culture Jam Radio, I will be taking the program from DJ LA on my platform also. So you can just stay up and read that, you know. Yeah, or if you're already on culturejamradio.com, just stay put because you're going to hear DJ LA also. All right? Folks, as we move, Isla Bash. This tune that I'm about to feature is a tune called One Day Soon by the great Dennis Brown. Produced way back when with the great Prince Buster. Yeah, man, Prince Buster, man. All right, boom. Here we go. It's a classic.

0: on the waters of love.
1: Yeah, man. This is Emmanuel Brown as a youth back in the days. Folks, until next week, same place, same big bad station, man. Yeah. And remember, you can check me out on Culture Jam Radio. All right. Throughout the week. All right. Tomorrow and throughout the week. All right, folks. Love, love, love, love, love, love, love. All right. Walk good, man. Love, no. Until next week, same place, same big bad station. And I'm going to leave you all like this. All right. Here we go.

Patrick Maitland, big up yourself, family. Time marches on. Raise. Yeah. Get and rise. Keep going. Chris.

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2: Lord, never let my enemies rejoice over me. Father, in the name of Jesus, I come before you this day with a sincere heart and tears in my eyes, Lord. You know the battles I do not speak about. You know the silent pain hidden behind my smile. You know the moments I cried in secret while pretending to be strong before people, Father. I ask you today, please, never allow my enemies to rejoice over me. Lord, there are people waiting to hear bad news about me. There are people expecting me to fail. There are people who said I would never rise again. Some have mocked my struggles. Some have laughed at my delay. Some have already concluded that my story will end in shame. But Father, you are the lifter of men. You are the God who changes stories overnight. Father, arise for my sake. Where men expect my downfall, let them witness my rising. Where men expect shame, let your glory speak. 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I may not come from a wealthy background, but I have you, Jesus. And as long as heaven is still on the throne, my story can still change.

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1: 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Good afternoon to each and everyone locked in the sound of my voice. Red Hot Radio, New York. As we kick off the Saturday afternoon show with yours truly, DJ Ellie.

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2: 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Yeah, man, people, get to the tickets, yeah, man. Ciao. Culture Jam family locked in. 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

Good afternoon to V's Restaurant. Miss V. Peter. Bless up on yourself, you know. Patrick, Dave, Donovan, bless up the family. That's what we need. You can imagine if this world did have equal rights and justice and peace and love. My God. If you're in an environment and I be a lover, no, you know, say no argument, no, they say no. Oh. Saturday afternoon, DJ Ellie blazing it up, something from Peter Touch, as we continue the vibes. DJ Ellie, Saturday afternoon, big up to all our people, I'm locked in and all.

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1: The real revolutionary.
0: Want to say good afternoon to Fried Chicken with the Sauce family. East 31st Street. Also, Church Avenue, East 46. Big up to the whole family.
1: We're
0: gonna fight.
1: We'll have to fight.
0: We have to fight for our rights, you know? Saturday afternoon, turning up the energy, turning up the vibes. Something from Robert Nesta, Marley, Red Hat Family.

0: Time will tell, you know.
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Saturday afternoon, DJ Ellie. 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

0: Good afternoon to June. 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
0: Saturday afternoon, Sharon.
2: Good afternoon, DJ Ellie.
0: Good afternoon. What's up, my friend?
2: What's happening? Hearing you loud and clear, you know.
0: Cool,
2: the message is in the music, Ellie. The message is in the music.
0: You can say that again and again and again and again.
2: Again and again. I just say, listen, hear me. I don't know what Red Hot Ellie and you guys, you know, hear about today, Saturday, you know, because you know what?
0: Yeah.
2: The DJ before you.
0: Yeah.
2: Hey boy, you light the fire. He thought I'd worry about him light the fire. I must tell you. Yeah. And see you come take over your defense same thing too. I must tell you, Ellie.
0: You know Bobby go on already, you know. You know Bobby boosty and
2: Bobby
0: show up.
2: Bobby can't go along, Mr. Light the Fire this morning. Me I tell you, you know what with him now?
0: Yeah.
2: You're talking loud and clear, I like him. You know, he's not talking number more, so you know. He's not talking number more, so we can't call for big him up, you know, man.
0: I saw him go on, man. He might go and stoosh with the number.
2: A man do good work, he must get credit for it, right?
0: Most definitely, most definitely.
2: Yes. All right, Galanelli, go and do what you do. Sound good.
0: All right, all dust right? Up the afternoon. I got to dust it up, all right? You know what I think, sir?
2: Yes, touch it out, you know, for we.
0: All right, bless yourself. No, thanks for calling.
2: Yes, Andy, yes.
0: All right.
2: Yes.
0: Sharon on the check-in.

0: 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Good afternoon.
1: Good afternoon, Jimmy's. Red Hot Radio to the world. Juan Driver, straight from Sterling Street and National Avenue in the corner. Big up to Evan. We just touched Evan a while ago. We just see myself, V Sun, bless up V Restaurant, bless up everybody at V Restaurant at this time.
0: Yeah, man.
1: Bless up to Red Hot Radio again. Bless up to June and everybody, Miss Rose and everybody, Dan, everybody. Lady Ginger, everybody are listening to Red Hot at this time. Straight from Sterling Street and National. And Joan Driver say, "Red Hot to the world, the Caribbean vibes, bless up."
0: Cool,
1: all right.
0: All right,
1: Elliot,
0: big up yourself, Driver.
1: All right.
0: Yeah, man, enough love. Vun, vun, vun. All right, Evans, big up yourself over there by V's restaurant. You understand me? You don't know, big up Miss V, big up Venice and the whole family, the team. You understand? A straight love. You understand? You don't know all the things that is Red Hot Radio Saturday afternoon. I'm definitely want to send a special birthday greetings, you know. A special happy birthday greetings goes out to Everton. Yeah, Everton. Big up yourself, happy birthday straight from the Red Hot Radio family, New York City. So I got to say enough love to you. Hope you live to see many more birthdays. 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
0: All right, big up yourself, Everton, for the Earth Strong. Yeah, so as we continue the vibes.

Once a good afternoon to Errol Bakery, Flatbush Avenue, Errol and the family over there. Woman, what go on? Everything good? Africa. Saturday afternoon. The message is in the middle.

0: Renard Brady, good afternoon. Caller, you live. Who's this?
1: Hi, Helly. How are you?
0: Wagwan, my friend.
1: Wagwan, the DJ, Helly. Good afternoon. Now, you know Dan Dan is up and running. Because I know sometimes you sleep late, don't.
0: Yeah, man. But so, you been a know, you what, wake up. You wake up now. You sound energy. You sound
1: yeah,
0: energized.
1: Man, wake up. From about 9:30.
0: Okay.
1: We wake up from about 9:30. I said, no, ma'am, I can't do this. It didn't mm-hmm. look good at all. I sleep so late.
0: Yeah.
1: So, midday, I listen to you. I play some nice music on the Saturday afternoon, Ellie. Yeah. I like the vibes, you know? The
0: cool.
1: vibes is right.
0: Cool, man. I shall in, you know.
1: Yeah, man, I saw the thing set, man. You know, you always shell it down, Ellie. You always do your thing.
0: Right, that's all.
1: I know all for the thing, too. So, I saw the thing set. So, I want to big up some people.
0: Right, do it down fast and quick, no?
1: Yeah, man. I want to big up Uncle George and family. I want to big up Georgie and family. Gigi, June, Joan Driver, Lisa, Marlon, Barry. What's name? David Banner. 002 now. 007 name. David Banner.
0: Yeah.
1: Pastor Steve, big up yourself. And big up to my friend Rampin Plaza. And who else again? Mr. Lisa, Mr. Barry, Mr. And who else again? Big up to you, Ellie. You and your family.
0: Thank you.
1: Oh, again, Ellie? Ah, oh, Jesus.
0: Just say right that family.
1: I'm Mr. Marlon. I'm big up to each and every one. I know Mr. Lisa already. I'm Mr. Uncle George and family.
0: Yeah.
1: Big up to each and every one. We are listening to Ellie. Ellie, just go on your thing with there. I listen to you.
0: All right. Big up yourself. All right. Thanks for calling.
1: All right. Little bit.
0: All right. Mad
1: day. Yeah, man. Lisa. Yeah.
0: Yeah, man. Turn up your thing, yeah, man. Vibes, energy. Big up to the one and only Dan Dan on the check-in. All the one Dan Dan and Rich Dan Dan and Bossy Dan Dan and DNT Dan Dan. Outer Road. Barry, big up yourself. Tell them. Man.

0: And everybody wants success to reach, you know. And everybody wants to see you wealthy, you know. And everybody wants to see you healthy, you know. Watch it, man. I miss it. Read that, read that. I'm in,
1: said I throw me con.
0: Hold on, then, man.
1: Me no call no foul. Me no call no foul.
0: Make up all our people, them must say righteousness, you know, and good over evil, you know. And life over death, you know. And flower over weeble, you know. Cha, cha, cha.
1: Some will hate you.
0: Work me a work and a chicken me a jerk. Big up, you know.
1: Then the
0: Fishbone Restaurant, Mikey Maureen. Big up on yourself, you know. Oh.
1: But who
0: if you never have a steam fish from Fishbone Restaurant, you better check them out. Jesus! I'm if you tell you, well, tell them some DJ Ellison, so you get a look at discount too. No. Boy! Easy Mikey Marines! Fishbone Restaurant!

hot. So I can just bounce my bread that way there, you know. Yeah, we eat cold bread now and then, but you know what things say, when the bread just bake, you know, come out of the oven. Emerald Bakery, I'm gonna check them. 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Yeah, we eat cold bread now and then, but you know what things say, when the bread just bake, you know, come out of the oven.

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Saturday afternoon, load it up, DJ Ellie. Reds, big up yourself anywhere there in the world, Reds. Gary, we.

myself, you know. 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Cash, Abigail. Easy, Ricardo. What you?

much things gonna reveal. People, Red Hot Radio Saturday afternoon. Turn it up, y'all, man. No make nobody stress you out, you understand? No make nobody pressure you. No make nobody make you do what you want to do. In a real life, Red Hot Radio, tell them. I'm say.

0: DJ Rai, Round International. Ivan around here. Where's the Ivan? And he said, every little thing is gonna be alright.
1: There was good and evil. He chose good.
0: Hold on, the rock with me, no man.
1: Why raise the time of the Most High, ye sons of men?
0: Turn up, DJ. What you?

0: Let me tell you straight. Big up all the youths, they have to do what they have to do to make it, you understand? Because it's a doggy dog world, you understand? So you have to fight for what you want, you understand? To achieve and accomplish all what you need. So just continue to do what you have to do, you understand?
1: I make it to the corner with a make it. And that's where
0: some people get things easy. Some people have it hard.

0: Great operator, good afternoon. Hello.
1: Yes, Ellie, I hear you said some words before. Go true. But you know what? We wait for the red hot radio. And so on. I get tight up with it sometimes, you know. You know that?
0: Yeah, man.
1: Yeah, man. There's a lot of time people don't even want to hear you work one and go, and they don't even know what you went through.
0: Cool, right? Man. A lot of people that go through situations.
1: Yeah, man.
0: You understand?
1: Yeah, so, man, you're right.
0: You have to encourage them, you know what I'm saying?
1: Yes, Ellie.
0: Yeah, man.
1: Yes, Ellie. All right, take care.
0: All right, big up yourself, my friend. All right? Yeah, man. Bless

It's not an easy road. Many of our brothers and sisters have it hard. And if you know about information and things can help each other, that's the only way we can grow and build up each other. Instead of holding information that you know that can help a brother or a sister, or not just share the information. If you know about a link or a connection, because them say links around the world, you know, me have the link, you understand? So once you got the link, put on somebody upon the link, you understand? But sometimes you put on some people and they mash up the link, don't. But you just have to trust the faith and go and do the right thing. Read that! Turn it up, turn it up, turn it up, turn it up.

of all, you have to love yourself. 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Then when you know within yourself, you love yourself, then you can show love. Appreciate life, you know. 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

0: But if love's so nice, why hurt so bad? Jesus, peace, what a song. If love's so nice, why it hurts so bad? Red Hot Radio,
1: the good Lord splits
0: the message in the music. Watch it, man.
1: You say you love me and you care, but you never then near. You're all

0: And if you love so nice and it hurt you and all of them things the way it's supposed to be, make you feel good. Yeah? What you feel though?
1: Now clap your hands and stand
0: just
1: to
0: walk
1: feet.
0: Here, man. Walk here, man.
1: But this happens to be and a with musical stress. Tree.
0: Stress to look good for you, though.

0: strength to do so. Sometimes some people walk away and then go back. Walk away and go back. Walk away and go back. Red Hot Radio, good afternoon. Hello.
1: Hey, DJ Ellie, how are you?
0: I am fine.
1: Okay, okay, I hear you. I'm in and out, so you know me. I listen to you, I play these lovely music and thing.
0: Cool, man, you know me do my thing, you know me do my thing.
1: Yeah, me know, so yeah, feel yourself, and I, you know, a little out like a steam.
0: Yeah, you know, you mix up, you see?
1: You're too much. Yeah, man, you just bless you up. Bless up the fans. Dan, bless up yourself, Uncle George, Lisa, Jean, Connors, and Nadine, 007, Barry. Devon, bless up yourself, Reds, Neilman, over there, so Marlon, van driver, bless up yourself. DJ Ellie, go and do your thing. Love you like cook food.
0: All right, Dashin Coco. Yeah, man, I love you.
1: Banana, dumpling.
0: All right, big up yourself.
1: Yeah, right. Man, and bless up.
0: Who that? big up.
1: Go on. Bless up my husband, Sabrina.
0: Yeah, man. Bless up Mr. Edward. Mr. Edward, big up yourself, see? All right.
1: Yeah, the general. Yes, man.
0: I'm
1: bless up Bobby Channel 1.
0: Yeah.
1: Yes, man. I'm bless up each and every one. Bless up each and every one. It's a beautiful day outside. The girl, them around the place, red, them I want naked like myself here. Bye, DJ.
0: I
1: love you.
0: All right, then. All right. Cool. Big up.
1: All right.
0: Yeah.
1: All right. Bye-bye.
0: Bye-bye. Yeah, the lovely Georgia had to check in. I said the ladies are out. You understand? Turn it up. Sweet music in your ear.

0: The voice of Betty McLean. I'm on time, you walk where, and you go back, and you walk where, you go back, and you walk where. You hear me, man? Man. Oh, no, cut the crap, don't do that. You know why? On the walk way, on the go back, on the walk way, on the go back. On the look at each other and say, what?
1: What we have.
0: What you?
2: It's something special.
0: Pick up all of the couple them out there. We know so them have something special, something real. Yeah, some people for them sitting there real and fake, you see? Sure. Hold on there. All of the people that have the real love, call and big up your husband or your wife, yeah?
1: We have.
0: Whoa.

0: Voilà.
1: In you I have no doubts.
0: Don't be afraid to call and big up them girlfriend or them boyfriend or them husband and all them something that. No, sir, what kind of style that? Red Hot Radio, good afternoon.
2: DJ Lee.
0: Yeah.
2: Bless up my husband, Mr. Edward, and bless up my matey, DJ Ellie. My life is incomplete. Bye.
0: All right. All right, then, cool, that's our word. Big up yourself, you see me? All right, you know we got ready. Red Hot Radio.
3: My life is complete. Now I found you.
0: May I send it? May I send it?

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1: Big up my man, Ellie.
0: Yeah?
1: Big up my man, Ellie.
0: Jesus.
1: The only one, never two.
0: Jesus. Work me a work on a chicken, me a jerk.
1: It's just a jerk me. Big up, Ellie.
0: Jesus. Well, I never meet to get vexed, I know.
1: No meaty around here, only husband. My husband, L.A.
0: All right, we go. Trouble,
1: later.
0: Later.

0: the first. I know it's a Utica Avenue, though. Yes, sir. East 45th, yeah, East 45th. My apology, East 45th Street. So gear for yourself for Tracy. Big ear to ear. Father's Day event, you know. One line in a mic. And big up all like couple them will have them real thing. Yeah, some people have real thing and recognize a real thing them have. Them come on in a thing and go on to the play thing. You understand? I want to try something new. You understand? Hey, listen to me, man. Behave on yourself. You understand? Stick to the things them where you used to. You understand? Mama and Papa. Yeah? Stick to your mama and Papa. You understand? Yeah. Because if you ever come with it, with a new thing, you understand that not gonna work like that. You understand? Yeah. Some new thing is good, and some new thing is bad. You understand? So you want the real thing. You understand? And when the real thing, you drop songs like this. Watch, you know. Hold on, then, man.
1: I can't, no.
0: When you are cuddling her, you squeeze your Aussie here, you squeeze her up, and she said,
1: every time I think of saying goodbye,
0: whoa, you trouble.
1: I can't
0: hug him and squeeze him up, I fear him.
1: I can't.
0: I hear a puppy.

0: life. We miserable ago. We argument ago. No, sir.
1: Yes, you've been with me right through the road.
0: We story time ago. And a brother.

know I can't. You know what I can't? You understand? I can't do what certain people do, but me can do what me do.

need some great Caribbean food. Check out V's Restaurant, 896 Nostrand Avenue. That's between President and Carral. Yeah, man, big up Miss V, Pete, and don't know the chef them over there, Patrick Dave. Yeah, understand, you know what things said to Talbert. Big up yourself, you know what things said.

fix back, you know. Only Father God alone can come down, come fix it. You understand? So all the people that we know say a greatness them say. And when time you're with someone and you feel a connection and a bond and a relationship.

0: 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Red Hot Radio, good afternoon.
1: Good morning, LA.
0: Good afternoon. Afternoon with you, Norman. You just want
1: to
0: wake up.
1: Lord Jesus, me the back of time. Good afternoon, Mr. LA.
0: Yeah, who are going there?
1: No, not tell me the air. No, me hear your call, roll call. Some of those calls, we tell you present. And we are here, we are listening, we're enjoying your program as usual, all right?
0: Cool now, my friend. Big up your good self and your nice clean
1: yeah,
0: self.
1: Yeah, man. Shout out to all the Red Hot listeners, them and fan, okay? And also, bless, special shout out to you, Ellie.
0: Thank you.
1: You make it possible on a Saturday afternoon. We can there we host, do our work, and listen to some good music.
0: Cool,
1: good vibes.
0: Man. Cool,
1: all
0: man.
1: Right?
0: Yes, he's up the chicken already. Yes, he's up the sliced fish and all them something there already. Yes,
1: no, I don't understand them in the years. The chef already about the place here, you know.
0: Hey,
1: in the kitchen.
0: Hey, I work the general, I work on a chicken in my jerk.
1: Chicken in my jerk, right?
0: Okay.
1: And that's you have to tell him, all right?
0: All right.
1: Right now, I'm in the kitchen, I've got to have chicken, chicken for two of them, I'll cook soup.
0: Lord, the man making cooking soup, all right?
1: All right, Ellie, big up with there, all right?
0: Enough love, big up yourself. Thanks for calling.
1: All right, enough love, Ellie.
0: All right.

0: Big up all that couple then. We set all a nice little table for your husband, for your girlfriend and things. You understand? A little beer. You understand? Yeah, man, sometimes you put that woman and a man. You can't do it nice, clean, pretty. Keep them nice, clean, pretty daughter. You know, and care her out. What could go so? You understand? Ladies, you know, care have the people them nice, clean, pretty son and some son. And I know how care the man going away. You understand? Yeah, man. Feel good. You understand when you're out with your partner and the excitement and the vibes. You understand everything just right. It's not a one-way street, okay? It's not a one-way street. All right? It don't go one way. It go both way, all right? Good treatment right across the board. I got myself. Ready?
1: Oh, you're gonna think
0: turn it up, DJ.
1: Don't stop.
0: Get ready for Chef Garfield, DJ Ride, Big Boat Ride. I'm his head.

Red Hot, the vibes, the energy, DJ Ellie. 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Big up all I people them have that special person in them lives. Yeah. That real woman, that real lady, we got your back. Hold on, little man. I understand how some people love just change the people. You love just change. You ever hear some people and say, me used to love him, me no love him no more. Our happening, I think, make you love dry up so. But you no love him no more. Me used to love him, but me no love him no more. 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You understand? Jesus! How are this? How could I cause all of this? Saturday afternoon, the vibes. How you feeling?

0: Hold on, then, man. No, no, no. I think so, you know. Red Hat family. When I get ready, you know. You know, say, me go guard a player. Me go watch the player tomorrow. Me go watch a player. Listen.
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1: 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Don't miss Ashi and Chucky in Once Upon a Crime at Truman High School, Bronx, Saturday, June 6th. Mary Lewis Academy, Queens, Sunday, June 7th.
0: That's right, New York City. Me go watch a player tomorrow because everybody I call me, I say, Ellie, that player nice, that player good, you understand? So me want to go watch the player tomorrow. Never watch a player. You understand? I wonder who never care with me still, but let me see if I can find the old worthless boy there. We always talk about Papa, Papa. You understand? Everything in call about Papa. You know, picking them, we always do all of the wrong sitting them. And then I blame you when them do the wrong, you know, then quick for ball, Lord. Papa, Papa, you see what him do, Papa, Papa, and them do it, you know, I frame you. Yes, good afternoon, hello, sir.
5: Good afternoon, DJ Ellie.
0: Good afternoon. Oh, ladies and gentlemen, this is Juki Jam on the phone line. Juki Jam.
5: Yes. I tell you, people, and any talk about whatever business a while ago. Ellie, why do you do that? Why do you let everyone know all the steel? Don't do that. They have a private conversation, and you bring it all over in the public, eh?
0: People
5: you
0: for
5: know. Do that, Papa. Oh, you do that.
0: People for know all your tan. People for know all your tan.
5: All right, so let's know the next side of me now. Let's know the next side of me. Oh, my gosh. But it's good. It's good fun. It's good fun. Yes, I will correct myself as of today, I will be a better person going on tomorrow.
0: Hold on. Your behavior cannot rub out. You think you can use an eraser or a dust and rub it out? I'm sorry, I got going now. It cannot erase.
5: I'm going to baptize and get some erase. I will baptize myself, I guess.
0: Hey, memories don't live like people do.
5: People do. They always remember you. I'm telling you.
0: So what's popping, man? Everybody talking about this big
5: My family, my radio family, DJ Ellie, I'm such in a good spirit. Yeah. We all are in a good spirit for tomorrow's show, the big show in Queens tomorrow.
0: Yes.
5: It's going to be a very, very entertaining, educating, and relaxing fun evening tomorrow.
0: All right, at the Queens, at the Mary Lewis Academy. Juki, Jam.
5: Yes, my brother.
0: Listen to me
5: now. DJ Elliot.
0: Juki Jam. Listen to me.
5: Yes.
0: Hey, where in a Brooklyn people can get ticket? Where in a Brooklyn?
5: All right, I'm going to call you for the ticket then, because there's no outlet in Brooklyn. Oh, listen. No. Better yet, I'm going to give a deal right now.
0: Yeah.
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0: Yeah.
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0: and get the tickets them right now for the big player. It'll take place tomorrow inside
5: It's
0: Queens.
5: Going down tomorrow. It's going down tomorrow in Queens at Mary Lewis Academy on Inside.
0: Yes.
5: Listen, the amount of people that wait for the plane in Queens, trust me, it's going to be a 6 o'clock start. really 6 o'clock start tomorrow, Ellie. It's going good.
0: Okay. So in a Queens where people can get tickets, see them online.
5: They can call 718-664-4311. 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
0: All right, people, I'm going to ride my Yama bike, Yama.
5: And listen to me yet about who you have to carry. Me don't know you're going to be, you know. You're going to get a piece of beating tomorrow, because so many you have, you don't even know where to choose from. You have most of a business, you have a car with your own right now.
0: Things I used to do when I was young, I do them no more. I am not like you.
5: People, tomorrow, that show is a must-see. It's a family entertainment show, so no, come out. It's going to be big, all right?
0: Yeah, man. I'm forward from about, I should reach here about 5 o'clock or 4:30, you know?
5: Yeah, but you're like from 3 o'clock. Doors open at 5, all right? Doors open at 5, because we have to start at 6 o'clock.
0: Okay, all right.
5: You got to start at 6.
0: Okay, this show will be starting on time. You understand? So,
5: yes.
0: Me feel like me go find somebody for care with me. You understand?
5: Please do.
0: You understand?
5: I have a beat to forget. Please do. Go in your box and pick out the Raffling name, because I know that's what you're going to do. Pick out who you need to take tomorrow.
0: No, sir.
5: So you don't know what you do before.
0: You know,
5: talk up a business.
0: You know, sir. I make pudding and I feel like I go care on Denton. I don't care no pudding go get Denton.
5: No, the cast are whip on pudding. Them hear about the pudding. Them hear about the pudding. So we all are whip on the pudding tomorrow. So make sure you have 3-4 pudding coming tomorrow. Papa, I forget one himself. You know that.
0: Papa, you're crazy, man. I want slice, I forget, man.
5: One slice? All right.
0: We
5: like to share what things. No problem.
0: One slice.
5: But trust me, Ellie.
0: Yes.
5: I must tell you before, though, the energy on the road for this play is super nominal. It's super. I'm telling you. So just come out tomorrow. It's going to be a big show tomorrow.
0: It's epic.
5: It's epic.
0: Yes.
5: What do you call it? Ex-promotional?
0: Look, John, my name is Curse, bad word. I can't start big language.
5: You understand
0: big words.
5: But just the people, booking people, look forward. Bronx people, know it go. But don't worry.
0: Yeah.
5: We're going to cover the Bronx soon. But tomorrow is a big one in Queens. Mary Lewis Academy. The school is a comfortable venue. The AC are go up, so now for worry, comfortable seating and everything is good. Atmosphere is going to be magnificent for the play tomorrow.
0: All right, and the address is Hillside?
5: Yes, it's 176-21 Wexford Terrace in Queens. 11432 or something like that. There we go.
0: All right.
5: It's 176-21 Wexford Terrace. Just look up Mary Lewis Academy. Once you put in Mary Lewis Academy, everything comes up there. All right. I remember, go online at jamrockshowtime.com for the online tickets. 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
0: All right. Thanks for calling, Juki Jam, and big up the whole of the team. I see you guys tomorrow.
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0: Big up yourself.
5: Big up yourself, brother.
0: All right, cool. Yeah, man. I'm going to watch the play tomorrow. All right. What do you know what things say? Let me drop a couple more songs before I kick off the Tad's Hour at 2. You don't know what things say tonight. Red Dot Radio.
2: Yes, Rasta. 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
0: Turn it up, DJ, watch it, man.

Big up to all of my Jamaicans, you know. 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All in the sound of my voice. But last night, Jamaica was gone. Blackout in Jamaica last night. And I know if you don't hear about it, you understand, but I get numerous phone calls last night. The country in a darkness last night. Yeah, darkness. You understand, but current combat about 4 or 5 o'clock in the morning and thing, but the whole entire country go dark. Like a blackout. You know, like when New York did blackout. Yeah. Yeah, man, the whole place blackout. But everything all right, you know. Current is back. You understand? Big up to all of the people that will work hard and make sure everything is right. All right. I don't know what things said, so. Don't play about that song, you know, man. Because the heat wave is over the island.

0: Red Hot Radio Saturday afternoon. Wanna know the thing setting a big up to the whole entire family. Yeah, wanna know what the thing already, you know. Big up to each and everyone. Alright, I'm gonna take a quick little break and then kick off the Tad's hour. Don't move a muscle.
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3: 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DJ Ellie Blazing, let's go. Hold on.
4: I like what I see.
3: Big up all the go-getters, them, and big up all of the independent ladies, them. Big up the ladies who work with them partner and them grow together.

0: Live a live and well, you know, giving God thanks.
1: Yeah, man, you have to give thanks.
0: Yes, for hearing your voice again on that Saturday.
1: It's a blessing. It's a blessing.
0: It's a blessing. I mean, yesterday I talked to BJ, right, you know.
1: Yeah, man. You know,
0: so, you know, I'm going to leave Red Hat Radio, you know. I'm going to left it.
1: Cool, man. You know, I got ready.
0: Yeah.
1: Right, so, the general.
0: Today, I listen to your play, Mr. Easy. Me hear everything, but guess what?
1: Yeah.
0: I was on the phone with my daughter for a long time, so we just come off of the phone with her, because she called me and, you know, had a conversation with her going with. So,
1: yeah, man.
0: I'm going to come off and make me call my DJ. Hey, yeah.
1: Cool, man. I'm going to catch up on them time.
0: Call my DJ early. Oh, everything.
1: Everything is great, you know. Got to give thanks for everything.
0: Every time. Oh, you're the family.
1: Family, all right, man. Everybody okay so far, you know?
0: Yes.
1: As them said, no news is good news, don't.
0: Yes, true.
1: Yeah, man.
0: Yeah, a friend of mine that he used to say, no news is good news, something like that. He always use the word there. Yeah.
1: Yeah.
0: Yeah, so me big up Dan and Joan Driver.
1: Yeah.
0: All the way that listen to them.
1: All right, big up.
0: And me can't, you know, remember everybody name, but because I big up who me member, the name me member.
1: Yeah.
0: All right, so me there, I listen to you. All right.
1: Yeah, man, go and big up yourself, all right?
0: Yeah, every time, my dear.
1: All
0: okay.
1: Right, enough love. All right, the lovely June on the Jackie.

0: Level, red out ready. Good afternoon.
1: Big yo, Ali.
0: What going on, Joe?
1: What, my darling? What happened?
0: What going on, boo-boo?
1: Big day, you know.

0: level. Red Hot Radio, good afternoon, good afternoon.
1: Blessed Saturday, good afternoon to you, my brother.
0: How you doing, Uncle George? How is everything with you?
1: I'm blessed among the rest.
0: Work, y'all.
1: I'm here giving thanks and praise, man, and listening to the great work y'all performing.
0: Cool,
1: you know? Because we never look down on our brother if we're not going to pick him up.
0: Cool, man, you know it already, which is right.
1: Which is true and which is right, you know, because when the rain fall, it don't fall on one man or stop.
0: That's right.
1: And whatsoever happened to man will happen to men.
0: And many.
1: So we don't rejoice at no situation unless it is good.
0: That's right.
1: Definitely, man. Yeah. And each and every one of us, don't look back on our past, because it's going to destroy the future.
0: That's right.
1: You know, because each and every one of us has a past, you know, my brother.
0: Most definitely.
1: Each and every one of us has a past.
0: Yes.
1: You know, so just bless up the whole entire Red Hat family, each and every one that is listening right now. You know, the whole world is in trouble. So all we got to do is just embrace each other and give thanks and praise.
0: That's right.
1: Barry down here in Atlanta.
0: Yeah.
1: Joan Driver, Dandan, Miss Edward, Miss Lewis, each and every one. You know, Kanasi, Jinjin, Kanasi, Lisa, each and every one of them. Why call and why did not call?
0: Yeah, man, big them up.
1: One love, one heart, one aim, one destiny. Bless up yourself, my brother. I'll catch you tomorrow. I've been well.
0: Bless up yourself, Uncle
1: Bless
0: George.
1: Up Island Mango, my brother from another mother, Philip Duncan.
0: Yeah, man, big up Philip Duncan every time, man. Enough love. All right.
1: And bless up Clinton Lindsay down there, because I know he's listening to the program and the internet.
0: Big him up, big him up.
1: All right.
0: Yeah, man.
1: Bobby Channel One. Wonderful job this morning.
0: Yeah, man. Bossy with it. All right. Big up yourself, Uncle George.

Do you believe that a side chick can save a lot of relationship? Is it true that side chick are saving a lot of relationship? I don't know. Nesbitt said it. You understand? So New York, what do you say? Huh? Why some people love mix up, don't? Gene, how are you? Make answer. Hey, June, this is your favorite song, don't June? June says she used to be side.

0: Hold on. It's not like man weaky. Adelia says she not play them the kind of game there with nobody.
1: They say men are just some simple beings.
0: Me ask her where she would I do it for.
1: Some simple things.
0: She says she would do it for nothing. She wouldn't do it for nothing at all. That means that she would do it for free, alright?

ladies that we know how to spice up them relationship, you know. Big up the ladies that we know how to make sure the man happy and the man to make sure you're happy too. You understand? We don't deal with the one-way thing, you know. You understand? Yeah, one-way thing no work in a relationship.

0: people tell us to come out. I want to test it, them, and it's not a good feeling.
1: Care if you got to leave it.
0: Because them upset and gone in a them feeling. I said, all man fi have them own place, all woman fi have them own things. Because you know, nobody take liberty of you. You understand? You see that liberty taking something there? Eh? You know, right. Red Hot Radio, good afternoon, caller, you live.
2: Hello.
0: Yes.
2: Could you play back that one for me?
0: You want me to play back the song for you?
2: Side chick.
0: Me tell us how your favorite song, you know?
2: Yeah, me start laughing, you know, cross my bed and start and laugh to me, say, me know some of me, yeah, and know he's... You know, me play my anthem song.
0: Me play your anthem, you hear when you call it your anthem. Me can't bother.
2: A long time you don't hear it.
0: A long time you don't hear it.
2: Lord. Me just like one joke with you, man. Me tell you, me like you, man. Me like one joke with you.
0: For how long you was playing side chick? For how long? 6 months? 1 year?
2: What you say, Ellie?
0: How long you was playing the side chick role? For 1 month? 2 months?
2: Me don't know, maybe more.
0: 6 months?
2: Me don't know how long. Me don't know how long we don't hear it. A long time we don't hear it, man.
0: A long time, you know, no, me not talk about long time you not hear it. Me not talk about you being a side chick. You play a side chick role. How long you ever played for? 6 months? 1 year?
2: Oh, the side chick thing?
0: Yeah. How long you ever been in that situation? How long?
2: Me played for a good while, you know, but that's a long time. That's a good while, long time, man.
0: Oh, you're coming like Celine.
2: Do that no more. Do that no more again, man.
0: Oh, you're coming like Celine. You move like Celine.
2: You're going to what?
0: You move like a girl named Celine, when I know.
2: Hey.
0: Yeah, side chick.
2: Yeah, me not too like the side chick business game, man. Me not too like it at all.
0: What you don't like about it? What you don't?
2: You know, work out good, and you know,
0: what,
2: no, sir.
0: What,
2: no,
0: why?
2: Sir.
0: You can't see the man on his birthday and on holidays and.
2: Exactly. You can't see where we're and in our answering phone.
0: In our answering phone.
2: Yeah, he's got an answering phone.
0: I went though, in black, yo.
2: Eh?
0: I went though, black, in black, yo.
2: They don't know, you know. You said sometimes you don't answer the phone.
0: I didn't put up on silent.
2: Yeah, maybe too, you know. Maybe put up on silent too. Never know.
0: Yeah. So all you have to do is just burn him back.
2: Yeah, man. I don't like it. I don't like them kind of vibes there. But me do something. I know say from my heart, I don't do nothing. You understand what I'm saying?
0: Yeah.
2: But I don't know why some man be like that though.
0: But you didn't know where you are getting her.
2: Eh?
0: You know what was happening. You know what you were getting involved with.
2: That's true. That's right. That's not me not interested in them something no more. But me just like hear the song, you know?
0: All right. No problem. Big up yourself, yeah?
2: Yeah.
0: All right. Later. Yeah. Red Hot Radio, good afternoon. Hello.
3: What me do?
0: Eh? Listen to me carefully. And I mean, Dandan. Hold on. Yeah. And I mean, make she did that one.
3: I'm going to play the one.
0: The vibes, the energy, Saturday afternoon. You know how I do what I do. Yeah, man, DJ Ellie at his best. And it's nice to have a little, you know, communication and joke a little bit with the listeners them and all them something there. You understand? Some people just boring. You understand? You know, we're not up on the boring thing. Are we say vibes? Are we say energy? Are we say what is right? So we just got to do the right thing. You understand? So right now, let me kick off the Tad's Hour. You know, we're already in New York.

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1: Rockin' Miss Lou, Dean Fraser, Nicky Bolt. 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

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Judge, I never feel like yet. Yeah, man.

What a song. The message is in the music. New York City. That song is not normal. That song is not normal, you know. Let me drop it. I want to listen to the message. You know, this is Brigadier J.

Hezron. This is Hezron. 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Holding on. Big up Tad's Jr., Tad's and the family, the team. Always making the things happen, right?

0: Big man, the song holding on. Hezron coming at you inside the dance hour right here on
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0: from the CD celebrating Jamaica 63rd. This is Jesse Royal.
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1: 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Big up Red Hot Radio every time. Long time. Ellie, pull up that song here.
0: All courtesy of Tad's Record. You know how it goes, all right?
1: All right, baby.
0: Big up yourself. Enough love.
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3: 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Yeah, yeah. Turn it up. DJ Ellie, Medea. New York.

0: elegant. Anyone celebrating a birthday today, happy birthday to you. This turn it up, DJ Ellie, inside the ear chair. Blazing it up.
1: Happy birthday.
0: Watch it, man, watch your energy, watch your vibe. Yeah, turn it up, turn it up, turn it up, turn it up.
2: Today is my birthday.
0: Uh-huh.
2: Today is my birthday.
0: What your way?
2: Comes from my birthday. I say, yeah, yeah.
0: Cheers, say, walk one, cheers.

0: Himself. Yeah, man. Straight love.
1: Elegant guidance.
0: That's right. You know the thing said. Turn it up, DJ Ellie. Watch this.

0: Hello, Ellie.
1: Hi, good afternoon. How are you doing?
0: I say people birthday today, but me tell you my daughter won't go on Thursday. One of my daughter.
1: Okay, happy belated birthday to your daughter.
0: Yes. And my girlfriend one was yesterday.
1: One of your girlfriend them?
0: Yeah, man.
1: Okay, what's your name?
0: Sheila.
1: All right.
0: Yeah, I called her yesterday already, no. Called her last night.
1: All right, happy belated birthday.
0: She never knows I remember her birthday.
1: Well, guess what? Tell her if you seek a friend before she need a friend. Only real friends remember birthdays, you know?
0: Yeah, true.
1: Yeah.
0: Mm-hmm. And my daughter named Kayon.
1: Big up to Kayon.
0: But she live in North Carolina.
1: Okay.
0: That's my youngest daughter, yeah. Mm-hmm.
1: When I say youngest daughter, that how much Britney
0: has? I have four kids, Ellie. Two boys, two girls. The two girls are the youngest, but she's the last one.
1: Okay.
0: Right. She live in North Carolina.
1: All right, big up to the family every time.
0: Eh?
1: Big up to the family all the time, all right?
0: Yes. I have four kids, two boys, two girls. Hold on.
1: Yeah.
0: Two boys.
1: Yeah,
0: I didn't know it's one father. All of them is one father.
1: Yeah, man. Big up yourself, all right?
0: Yeah, one father, man.
1: All right. Big up to you, all right? Every time. No flaw. All right. You know what things said, Jonah. Joe Grind build him house for Sunday rain. Go wash it down, Joe Grind. The sun come burning down. Oi! What a energy, what a vibes. DJ Ellie, inside the ear chair. Watch your energy, watch your vibes. All right, let me start it, Yasop.

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You understand? But I saw the music and the culture go. You understand? I saw the music and the culture go. Let me go to the phone line quick. Caller, you're live. Good afternoon. Yeah. I saw the culture go, you know. I saw the culture go. So, me know it might touch a couple corner and all them things there. But, yo, big up to Stephen the genius. You understand? Big up Miss Lou, we said the thing from morning. Yeah. No thing said.

0: Tingo! Ellie!
1: Oi!
0: Au. Oh yeah, kill me now, Ellie!
1: How are you plan for all?
0: Wee!
1: Huh?
0: Ellie?
1: How are you plan for all?
0: What do you mean?
1: You know, I said, hold him, girl, and don't let him go. Hold him.
0: Let me not hold my husband.
1: Jesus. Oi. Me dear.
0: Me dear. Boy, I'm not lying, no.
1: Yeah.
0: The Elan Goli ride, you need to be a body, Ellie. Me say, you say, when me a drive? Oh, yeah. God.
1: Where is it? Where is line a move?
0: Mister, say, when me a drive, there was my steering wheel, Ellie.
1: Yeah.
0: Yesterday, me there was my steering wheel, I drive, and I saw it, Elan Goli with my plane, and I saw me a rock it, you know, man, I'm just a drive and a rock, you know.
1: Yeah.
0: The people, I'm say, I'm about to start, don't know what she a drive and a rock, so.
1: Yeah.
0: Me say yesterday I'm a driver, but me say the stoplight, and the man say, oh my God, one man pull up beside me, I say, oh my God.
1: Yeah.
0: Me not lie, man, just go and blaze it up there, I listen to your friend. Really, them bad man.
1: All
0: bad
1: right.
0: Like a sore.
1: All right, that's our word. Big up yourself, see?
0: All right, little bit, later. Right. Yeah.

0: this.
1: Man figgy girl money, we want black and cement.
0: The girl money,
1: you better pay up attention.
0: The girl money,
1: don't call me when you're
0: money. Hold on then, man. How much money, sir, ladies? How much money, sir, the man to give? Call me and tell me how much money, sir, the man to give. How much money, sir, the man to give? Little bit of money. Yeah. Big up all of the man them spend for the ladies them. Lord. Hold on then. Hello?
2: Every man, when you pull up back, I want to me not early, man.
0: Me soon pull sure. It up. Hey, listen to me now. Me pull it up already. But how much money, man, for you, man, so? How much?
2: Like, what do you mean by how much money? A lot of money.
0: No.
2: Are we going to talk about Ellie?
0: No. Ellie,
2: what
0: do
2: you say? A lot of money. I mean a lot of money.
0: All right, then. What do you consider a lot of money?
2: Okay.
0: What do you consider?
2: In Jamaican dollar, I'm going to carry to Jamaican dollar, then I said American dollars. If then they are Jamaica,
0: yeah.
2: Man to girl, woman has 5 million Jamaican dollar.
0: Okay.
2: 5 million JA dollar. In America,
0: yeah.
2: Man to girl, woman has 20, 25, 30,000 US.
0: All right, then. Let me ask a question now, right?
2: Yeah.
0: 5 million Jamaican dollar, you say, right?
2: Jamaican dollar. If a Jamaica, then they get lowest, then get a 5 mil.
0: 5 mil.
2: The lowest.
0: All right.
2: When I talk the highest, you know, I talk the lowest.
0: All right, then. Let me consider this, right?
2: Yeah.
0: Is the female is a working person?
2: Well, Ellie, some female, and I said, I don't want working, or sometimes I work, then can't get.
0: Hello, may I ask a question? Just answer the question. Is this
2: no, the person is not a working person.
0: Not a working person?
2: Yes.
0: If he's not a working person, he mustn't get so much money from a man.
2: Hold on, man.
0: Why me say that? Because a spoil the man, I go spoil her, and she not go want ever look no work. You see me?
2: Hold on, that woman to get money, a woman to get spoiled. What you talk about?
0: Hold on,
2: me love when man spoil me. Me already spoiled.
0: Hold on, me no say woman mustn't get things, you know. You understand? Woman forget things, but likewise. You understand? If it's a lazy woman, me no think she forget no whole heap of money.
2: No, woman take the thing to like the man, like, take
0: work.
2: Care of the man.
0: Me like woman where I work.
2: Take care of the man.
0: No, me like woman where I work. Me like woman where
2: woman
0: I work.
2: Yeah, woman for work, you know. Yes, Ellie, that is so true. Woman for be independent.
0: You have some woman we do not like for work. Them mustn't get no money. Them no woman mustn't get no money.
2: If they not like work, they not do nothing like have a little thing. They not have nothing at all. Like, they not do nothing.
0: They not do nothing. Then just
2: because
0: don't like
2: me
0: work.
2: Not working, you know. But
0: them
2: me have money
0: something
2: coming
0: against
2: in because
0: working.
2: Me have properties.
0: Me
2: have properties, so me have money because me rent out my properties them. So,
0: listen.
2: I not like me go there, I go work.
0: Dan, and are you me yeah. Talk about? It is not about
2: me. Me
0: you understand? So, it's not about you right now. We are talking over.
2: Me know. But really, I tell us some woman no work, but them would have things with them other things them do, but they now go out there to work.
0: Hold on, that can be true, but however, you understand? You have some woman out there where say them now work, just like some lazy man say them now work. They want woman for mind them.
2: Well, if
0: me
2: the woman
0: agree.
2: Can't work,
0: me not agree.
2: No, woman for work, woman for work. But you have some man out there lazy to and don't want to work. Is it true you attack Ellie because I know a man now.
0: Listen.
2: Let me tell you this.
0: You see, if a woman is working and she in a relationship, you know, say the man feel more better for help out her and give her money because she insists that she a try. But you see, entire you know, do not now you sit down on your backside and just depend upon the man for shell you down and give you everything. No man that can't
2: so,
0: work.
2: So, what about the man that when I want the woman to go out there and walk? Me, there is man already, you know. Oh. Well, watch me, my daughter, father. My big daughter, father.
0: I can't tell you what kind of man
2: work.
0: That. Me can't tell you what kind of man that there.
2: Tell me.
0: That man is insecure, here. Yeah?
2: A man used to watch me sit on my eyes and watch me now I'm a work, go out there go work.
0: Yeah,
2: having 9, 10 big chuck them.
0: Yeah, you know what I say?
2: Yeah, me say some man don't want woman work, they want steal man watch woman.
0: Any man don't want them woman to go out there go work is insecure. Because guess what now? He might try to keep her away from the eyes
2: for
0: of
2: other,
0: other people.
2: And that thing couldn't do me because I run left him and married to my doctor husband. Yeah!
0: Yeah, yeah,
2: I thought some man steal me too.
0: Yeah, yeah, no.
2: Some man don't like when woman go there and watch them. I swear to God, the man used to sit down for an eye, John.
0: Yeah.
2: When the eye, John, them and some people that's seen the scene across the road. The man would have watched me from now till next year. For what?
0: Yeah, men are like...
2: Come on, man never want to work. Me are telling him to give me
0: like
2: anything
0: lazy,
2: I don't want to go there to work. Cannot want nobody else to me.
0: You understand? Dan, you don't like lazy man. Me don't like lazy woman, all right?
2: Me don't like lazy man. Man not feel lazy.
0: All right. Yeah, but woman must lazy.
2: Woman not feel lazy neither. Woman to go out there go work if they can't work. I don't make no man chicken and talk about that. No, not for work. Go out there go work and for no can't work. But if for make man, man no go no things too. Mm. No, not for just work and then the work and man not go no nothing. Man to get woman things. Man to get woman land. Man to get woman house. Man not just get woman money for do hair and do nails and buy clothes. That is not access. No. Get your land, get your property and get everything. That's what's happening and that's what's up.
0: That's what's up. All right. Big up all of the woman them have them good, good, clean things. Big up all the people them nice, clean daughter we have property. Big up all the nice, clean daughter them we have businesses. You have some girl now have nothing but borrow things.
2: Now, I'm back them to you now. You have some girl just sick of just ear do, nail do, clothes do, bag do. And shoes though, me not a second for that.
0: Yeah.
2: When me are like 19, 20, 21, 22, me have 3 hours in a Jamaica already. Yeah. Me not a second for that.
0: Yeah.
2: You crazy?
0: So, well,
2: me look too good for second for that. Me not a second for that. It's either you give me or you go.
0: Sometimes some people have it easy in a life, and sometimes some people have it hard. Right?
2: And you have some nice looking young girls out there, no, Ellie. Me not gonna lie, you know.
0: Yeah.
2: Some nice look, Mr. Them. Nice looking young girls out there.
0: Do you give compliments?
2: I make man have them and spin them around. Use a head, ladies. You have to use a head. I really don't care what you want to say.
0: Dan, what are you telling the young lady to do? Use the man?
2: Me never say use the man. Me say use them head.
0: Eh?
2: Me never say use the man in the head. Me say no use on the head.
0: But if they use them head, the man might like that.
2: Wait, if they use the head, the man might what?
0: I work, I work. I'm a chicken
2: meal.
0: Wait,
2: you say, Ellie, if they use the head, the man might what?
0: Stop it. They're too out of order. They're too rude.
2: No, I mean that we're there for use their head.
0: Ellie, they're for use.
2: Them for be wise. Them for be wise. Wise up.
0: Yeah.
2: And I make the man spin them around. I use them.
0: Just like the people, them nice, clean boy, pitney, must not make the girls them trick them and take them for no loggerhead, no baboon. You understand? No school no mono. All right. Mm-hmm.
2: Ellie, Mr. Yeah. Man use woman. More than woman use man. Mr. That.
0: A lie. No,
2: lie.
0: No.
2: No.
0: Woman use man more.
2: Use woman more than woman use them.
0: No, woman use man more.
2: Hold on.
0: If you don't believe me, all right.
2: Me not believe you.
0: People, on a call in and speak
2: you.
0: The truth. People.
2: My cousin me learn after. She older than me, and she have 5 feet for the man and the man. Use her. That's why me a young girl. I'm going to say, so when I reach a certain age, me I use them.
0: Dan. Yes. Let me tell you something. Everybody's situation is different.
2: She was a good woman, and she has 5 feet for the man. All the man does is use her and carry woman in her next room.
0: Dan.
2: And put she and the 5 feet of them in her next room. You know, tell me that him and the next woman in her next room. And lock up, and if the next adult, you know, and she and the 5 of them over there, and tell her, if you ever come over there and take up and cut this, them and go chop her up. From that, Mr. Man, wicked.
0: So,
2: and she do everything, cook, wash, everything she do for the man. You ever tell me that not wicked?
0: Yeah, it may be wicked. But differently, you understand?
2: Tell me that when you want some man use instead of us, you know, and she and the five of them over there, and tell her, if you ever come over there and take up and cut this thing, I'm going to chop her up. From that, Mr. Man, So, and she do everything, cook, wash, everything she do for the man. You ever tell me that now, wicked?

0: care zero what you say.
1: Bye, my friend.
0: Red Hot Family. Who use?
2: My name not favors
0: Kina. Man use woman more or woman use man more? Who?
2: Top name give her money.
0: Call me and tell me right now.
2: Oh. Man figgy girl money. We want black.
0: Level. Red Hot, hello. Hello.
3: Hello, DJ.
0: Hold the line 1 second. Red Hot Trader. Hello. Hello. Good afternoon. Red Hot, hello.
3: Hello, you're on the
0: phone, Destiny. Hold on now. Who use people the most? Man or woman?
3: Both.
0: All right. No problem. Thank you. Me play back the song for you. Red Hot Trader, good afternoon. Hello.
3: Hello, my dear Dead Ellie.
0: Yeah.
3: Me think, and to be honest, think some woman use man more than old man use them.
0: Thank you. All right.
3: Yes, I, me think so, because you, may I tell you, I live with my children father in Jamaica. He work and me work, because me used to do craft work at Jamaica.
0: Yeah.
3: And he used to work at Sheraton Hotel, my children father. He take care of kids them, and he take care of me.
0: Yeah.
3: You understand me? So me bringing money just like how him bringing money. That's what me remember.
0: All right, then. Big up yourself.
3: That's right. It.
0: All right, thanks.
3: All right.
0: Yeah. Carla, you're live. Hello.
4: Hello.
0: Carla, you're live. Hello. Hello.
4: Why are you calling
0: now? Answer me. Red Hot Trader, Carla, you're live. Hello.
5: Good afternoon, Ellie, listen, you call. One lady just called and she says her husband is a doctor. Let me tell you something. You can't.
0: Wait, what she hang up for? Call back, because me not hear you. Call back. Why me I tell you? Who use each other more? Is it the woman use people more or the man use the woman them more? Oh, go. That segment I brought to you by Tracy Wood Style Big Father's Day event June 21st. 646-340-1212.

0: Jesus, peace. What a energy, what a vibes. Carla, you live, hello. Carla, you live, hello.
1: Hello.
0: Yes.
1: Yeah, hi, DJ Ellie. I'm sorry, the call just dropped up.
0: Yeah. Yeah. So.
1: Yeah.
0: Where are say I know?
1: Okay. In my experience.
0: Yeah.
1: I think some man take advantage another lady when they kindness with, you know, whatever
0: I agree.
1: Situation is.
0: Yes, I agree.
1: You know, and some men is kinder with woman and some woman do bad things and to men.
0: Yes.
1: You know, but now I can't blame both.
0: Yeah.
1: Because I see in my experience.
0: Yes.
1: I'm a sweet and kindest woman. And sometimes when men see that,
0: yeah,
1: they want to take advantage. And I have to stop them. And I say, listen, I was in a road, I passed the road, and I know all the black.
0: Okay. But
1: don't take me for granted.
0: Okay, but what I'm saying still, who use female more? Is it the female use the man more or the man use female more? What's your take?
1: Well, from my experience,
0: yeah,
1: the men's been doing more at the female because of the men's.
0: No, man, you have to give me one answer. You can't say both.
1: No, listen.
0: Yeah.
1: Listen, DJ Ellie. Listen, DJ Ellie.
0: Yeah.
1: Like I said to you just now, some men's them is not deserve what woman do to them.
0: Mm.
1: Like some woman don't deserve what men do to them.
0: Mm-hmm.
1: You know, I know your sign. You are a very kindest person and a loving person.
0: Yeah.
1: But some woman, when they see you like that, they think you fool.
0: Yeah.
1: But you not fool.
0: Yeah,
1: because you got good heart.
0: Yes.
1: You understand what

0: I say, and some woman, when they see that, they want to take advantage. Oh, he have this, he have that. No,
1: yes.
0: You don't look at the man like that. You look at the man, what the man is treating you, or all the man is carrying, you know, carrying you at the longer journey.
1: All right.
0: You know, see, you there, you there, and you have to be there for the man in field and back. You understand what I say? Not in
1: there.
0: Yeah,
1: man, get
0: good,
1: you.
0: Me get you.
1: Big up yourself, all right?
0: Yes.
1: All right, cool.
0: Keep on doing the good work, DJ.
1: All right, big up.
0: God bless.
1: All right. You know the thing, said, you know, lady in red, you understand? I'm going to stay strong, too. I know you lost your big son, so stay strong, all right? I'll be a blessing on the Red Hot Radio family. Yeah, man. So, who use each other more? Is it the female, use the man them more? Or the man them use the woman them more? All right, just be honest and straight, because, boy, woman, them full of style, yeah, man. You understand? Them full of style and craft. Them full of style and craft. Red Hot, hello. Red Hot, hello. Call your life. Hello.
2: Good afternoon, Ali.
1: Good afternoon. What go on?
2: I'm going to ask the question again so I can answer it properly.
1: Yeah, talk to me now. Where are you now?
2: I want you to ask a question so I can answer you properly.
1: All right then. In a situation where man and woman, who use who more? Is it the man use woman more, or are the woman use man more?
2: In this nowadays and time.
1: Yeah.
2: Everybody's using everybody when the opportunity is there.
1: So you have to choose one, no?
2: Yeah.
1: Is it the man or the woman who use who more? Oh, listen to me now. Listen to your phone. Hello. Hello. You're not talking to me. Hello. Oh boy, she had listened to the end. And there's a delay to it. All right. Ilangoli. Jean, I want to hear from you. Where is it? Ivan, around here, I want to hear from you. Bonify. Hold on, my big friend. Nadine Ganassi, I want to hear from you. Nadine.

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You understand? Hey! Everybody love money. But some people love it more.

0: money. 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
2: Can I get some money, daddy?
0: Ulele, ulele, ulele.
1: Some of them are ambulance. 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

0: watch your boy. 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
1: Can I get some money, Daddy?
0: Remember, say Chanel Mayer say, oh man, if you get enough money, you know. I man, I say him now, mind give the money, you know. But they not taking for no claffy. Which is fear? Which is fear?

0: Level, we're not ready. Good afternoon.
1: Ellie.
0: Oi.
1: You know, I have a Trevor Page. You know that panda read me.
0: Who that?
1: Trevor Page.
0: Trevor Page?
1: Yeah, no. When you say Jamaican woman.
0: No, I don't have it. I don't have it.
1: You
0: know,
1: I have a panda read me.
0: No, I don't have it. Panda read me.
1: Oh.
0: Yeah. I don't have it on the rhythm here. You know I go already.
1: Yeah, yeah.
0: So you
1: have your program fell out early. Just go on to your thing. Me there, I listen to you till what time you come out for?
0: Yeah, in a 9 minutes time or so.
1: Yeah, in a nine minutes. All right, Ellie, just go on to your thing.
0: Well,
1: thank you again for the entertainment.
0: Okay. Me can't play.
1: And I'll catch you tomorrow morning.
0: All right, me can't play a Big Bashment song and Big Bad song. You don't know say me have that song. Yeah. I don't want to play it. I play the regular song sometime, you know, but me as a man just keep certain things away.
1: Which rhythm? Panda rhythm here?
0: The Brooklyn Anthem, man. Chronicler.
1: Oh.
0: Yeah?
1: Me never hear that one there.
0: Yeah? You know the Brooklyn Anthem?
1: No.
0: Eh?
1: No.
0: Me book a girl from Brooklyn. That's too sting.
1: Okay.
0: Hold on there. Remember play for me one.
2: 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You know where sitting going, man. DJ Ellie. You know where badness, you know, man. Ever ready, you know, man. Murder, you know. Hey, Red Hot Radio.
0: Me think the normal.
2: DJ Ellie.
0: Hold on.
2: Sure, me like good girls. We love badness. Me like
1: okay. Yeah, yeah, Ellie. Me know it.
0: What?
1: Yeah, man, go and play it up. Me, I listen to it. Yeah, man, me remember it. Yeah, me hear it already. But how are you play it? I'm going to hang up and listen to it properly.
0: All right.
1: Yeah, man, play it up, Ellie. You know, you always a sell off, man, and a sell out and everything. So just go and do your thing.
0: All right, then, cool. No,
1: all right, little bit, Ellie. Yeah,
0: all right,
1: later.
0: Cool, yeah. All right, cool. You know a thing set, you know. Vibes and energy, you know.
2: Hey, Red Hot Radio.
0: Yeah.
2: You know it's sitting going, man, DJ Ellie.
0: That's my
2: you
0: name.
2: You know what badness, you know, man, ever ready, you know, man, murder, you know.
0: Tracy.
2: Hey, Red Hot Radio.
0: Celine.
2: DJ.

0: Hey, Red Hot Radio. You know it's sitting there, man, DJ Ellie. You know where badness, you know, man, if I ready, you know, man, murder, you know.
1: Big up Road International, they're coming up next.

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Cause some people are hype and not going like them boss music boy. Brooklyn know this. And the world know this. Me boss that song, ya boy. Whoa, whoa, whoa. Me say me boss that song, ya boy.

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1: Every time you go, you act like you know and we.
0: Yeah.
1: And I tell him about a sneak, you a sneak.
0: Trouble later. Oh. Trouble later.

0: Reda, tell her. Reda, tell her. Hello. Reda.
1: DJ Ellie.
0: Yeah.
1: You know you have to play your anthem more than once.
0: All right. That's our word.
1: Yeah, you know you got to play your anthem more than once, DJ Ellie.
0: All right. No problem. I will.
1: Yeah.
0: All right. Reda Trader, good afternoon. Hello.
2: Hello?
0: Yes.
2: Ellie?
0: Yes.
2: Are you the one that burst it first or did I die with sing it before?
0: No, nah, man. I mean, bust them song, yeah, boy, yeah, man.
2: Yeah, because a long time, yeah, you're the one day, you know.
0: Yeah, man. Me bust them song,
2: yeah,
0: years
2: ago. Yeah, that's a long time. I don't know. Years.
0: Hold on, then, man. Years ago, me bust that song, yeah, man. But me just...
2: Oh,
0: me
2: never know
0: about
2: that.
0: It. You understand? I only for great things, DJ Ellie. Do, boy,
2: yeah. Yeah,
0: but me
2: yeah,
0: not
2: man. Hype. Yeah, man. Me not hype about it.
0: You know? All right.
2: Yeah, me I hear you, man. Me I listen you.
0: All right, then. Big up yourself, seeing?
2: Yeah, man. Yeah, man.
0: All right. Yeah, you know what things say. You know, we not hype about certain things, you know. You understand? Yeah. I played a song before we roll up out of the bill. You know what? People, that's my time right now, you know. May the good Lord guide and protect each and every one of you. And you're going out and you're coming in. Put Father God first and everything else after. See, Tata, I'm out the building. Leaving you with this.
3: Lord, never let my enemies rejoice over me. Father, in the name of Jesus, I come before you this day with a sincere heart and tears in my eyes, Lord. You know the battles I do not speak about. You know the silent pain hidden behind my smile. You know the moments I cried in secret while pretending to be strong before people, Father. I ask you today, please, never allow my enemies to rejoice over me. Lord, there are people waiting to hear bad news about me. There are people expecting me to fail. There are people who said I would never rise again. Some have mocked my struggles.
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0: Get your early bird tickets now. Out of many, we are one.

0: That is it, you know.
1: We'll find happiness.
0: That is it, you know. It's not every day it's going to be the same. That's why you tune in each and every day. Mixed mood and musical attitudes.
1: There must
0: be a change
1: somehow.
0: Right there, so we're there, you know.
1: There are bad times.
0: Getting ready for that Jamaica Independence Cruise, you know, man.

break. Listen to this. Yours truly, DJ Roy in the building. And talk truth. Don't you miss me some Carl B. Moxie on a Saturday? Uncle Carl used to fling some songs like this, cinnamon. Uncle Carl B. Moxie, the real. You know Ninja Man say, right? Ninja Man, that's a real, you know? Uncle Carl B. Moxie, the real general. Emmanuel Gil Bailey, never fail with. From top, please. And I hope it finds its way in your heart today. This will take us into the break, New York, Connecticut, Jersey. Only on Irie Jammy get uninterrupted tune.

0: just seeing people walking in to get their consultation and talk to them about, you know, what's going on, you know, their views about immigration and the policies that we're up against right now. Listen, it's a cruel world, but it gets harder when you don't know what to do. Hence why I say go to the attorney that knows what to do, and especially if you got an interview coming up, what to say. And that's so important when it comes to immigration. Who better to speak to than Abadir from Barre Law, located downtown Manhattan. And yes, Abadir, we need to broadcast live from the office one day, man.
1: Wait, what was that? We need to broadcast live from the office one day? Yeah, we do.
0: Yeah, we need to do just a live broadcast, sit down and have a conversation with you and your team about, you know, how we're living in a time where, you know, change is constant, but immigration change shouldn't be constant, my friend, unless it's going in the right direction.
1: You know, immigration, the law in general should not be a constant change, because the law is supposed to be predictable. It's supposed to be stable. It's what gives us order, right? Mm-hmm. And so it should be. But, you know, we're an administration that's lawless, and, you know, they don't follow the law themselves. And if they can't follow the law, they try to change it. And so we're caught in a situation where, you know, it's basically like, you know, being in quicksand, where it's just constantly changing no matter what step you take. Mm-hmm. And, you know, I've been on the forefront of this, at the spearhead of the spear. And I've been telling you for years what's to come step by step, because I feel like it's my duty as an immigration, you know, not just an attorney, as an immigration advocate, mm-hmm. to give people, you know, an understanding on what, you know, the changing landscape, the ever-changing landscape. I almost feel like, you know, back in the day, they would have, you know, an armies, they'd have scouts to go ahead and, you know, let them know what it was like. That's how I feel like. I feel like I scout ahead, I come back, I say, this is what it's going to be. Some people heed the advice, others don't, but at least I do my job.
2: It's only Irie Jam, I doesn't listen.
0: It's kind of amazing that you're sending out somebody to take one for the team, so to speak. All right, you be the guinea pig. Go out and come back and tell us how it is. But, you know, Abadir, when I listen to, you know, the news and hearing that, of course, ICE is still rampant in certain parts of the country, it tells me that, you know, as soon as this war calms down, or they're not focusing on this war and oil and all of that, they're going to get back into immigration. Now, people are hoping, Abadir, and praying that November the House will change and the Senate will change, and, you know, the Democrats will do the right thing. But in this day and age, I do believe politician goes with what the people are crying for. So I do believe some of the Democrats are going to say to themselves, well, the Republicans got voted in based on the fear of immigration. Let me run with that, too. What's your thoughts on that?
1: Yeah, you know, immigration has, you know, become such a hot topic. And I will say this administration has effectively used it as, you know, kind of almost like how they do with, like, with police policing, right? And, like, either everybody's for it, or it's, you know, ban the police, right? Mm-hmm. And so that's their goal, is to make immigration kind of like an untouchable issue. And meaning, if you are, you know, if you're pro-immigration or pro-something like that, then you're not going to be electable. And that's really what they're trying to move the general public to, that, right? And by just constant media streams of, like, immigrants are, you know, are criminals.
0: Yes.
1: Immigrants are leeches. Immigrants, you know, eat our cats and dogs. Immigrants can do just, you know, doing everything they can. So by the time the elections come, that even your average voter will be like, even if they believe, because I run into so many people who are, you know, smart, educated, whatever, well-intentioned people. But some of this news and this propaganda has seeped into them, and they're like, well, immigration is a little bit out of hand. I'm like, it's out of hand because the policies are out of hand. If they just fix some of the policies, we'd be able to have some immigration order, but that's why. So they're going to make it a really hot issue to basically campaign on. Mm-hmm. But, you know, but well, we do everything we can, and you know, I will say, like, they have their plan, but God has the ultimate plan, and a lot of things have backfired on them. So hopefully, this will as well.
0: Mm-hmm. Now, you know, you gave us a breaking news a few weeks ago that, you know, they're shutting down certain departments, I guess, in immigration. Does that mean that one should not go ahead and get married? One should not go ahead and file their paperwork? What should one do? Should we sit in limbo, or It's business as usual for us, even if it's not for them until they open.
1: Yeah, I've said it over and over. This, the only way to get past this administration is through them. You can't wait. You can't hide. Mm-hmm. You can't go around them, right? It's a war on immigration. And if you sit and try to wait, they'll get to you, right? That's literally their goal, is to get to every immigrant one way or another. And if you sit and wait, the policy is going to get worse. Mm-hmm. If you try to hide, they'll find you. You know, if you try to do something, you know, slick and try to go around them and try to have another identity or whatever, it'll be worse for you. So yeah, this actually, you know, it's counterintuitive to say, yeah, apply now, but that's really the only way. And that's really the best form of resistance to them is saying, no, I'm not going to be afraid. I'm not going to be bullied. I'm not going to be pushed around. We still have a USCIS agency. You guys still take fees. Mm-hmm. You guys still have to, you know, I mean, a judge Friday struck down the immigration pause. Yes. Remember that he was doing 75 country pause. So, you know, we have, and that's because people kept applying and kept saying, you can't do this. Mm-hmm. And so if people didn't apply, DJ Roy, then there's no actionable claim. You can't bring a claim if somebody says, well, you're doing immigration pause. You have to challenge. There has to be harm, is what they say in law. So that you have to challenge and say, like you know, back in the day with segregation, like you have to actually try to sit in the counter.
0: Yes.
1: And then they would say, no, well, why it's only, and then you could bring a lawsuit. But if you didn't even try, you could. Rosa Parks had to be like, I'm sitting in the front, right? Yeah. If she never sat in the front, just by saying it, there was no claim that she could bring. She couldn't bring a lawsuit. Mm. And so people have continued to file, and that's why we've been able to get these lawsuits in our favor. So it's actually the opposite. You must file.
0: All right. 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Abadir, any other breaking news you want to share with us? Anything you want to share with us on this beautiful weekend? We're flirting with the 90s over the last few days, my friend.
1: Yeah, it's been very nice, good weather. And, you know, it's summer's approaching, so people will be able – our World Cup is here. Mm-hmm. You know, people want to move around. So, like I said, it seems counterintuitive, but you have to file. You have to push forward. That's the only way we'll be able to challenge these policies and get people that are personally people get their status for them.
0: There you go. And, you know, sometimes we always – are hard on ourselves thinking that immigration only affects us from the Caribbean, whether it's Jamaica, Trinidad, Barbados, Haiti, Guyana. But you got people that are coming in from Europe and want to come in for World Cup and can't because of these immigration policies. So it's affecting everyone. So don't look at it like, it's only affecting us as people of color. I mean, when it comes to ICE, they tend to go after people of color. But when it comes to filing and trying to get that visa, trying to get that green card, really and truly, you know, you're an application, if you do it wrong, dog nyam your supper. If done right with an attorney like Abadir from Barry Law, then please, I'm telling you now, you stand not just a great chance, but a very, very good chance of everything going according to plan. Here's that number again, 1-800-747-4991. Abadir, my friend, anything else you'd like to add?
1: No, nothing else. You know, I appreciate the time, and I look forward to continuing this conversation and continuing this fight all throughout this administration.
0: Indeed. Thank you so much. Yeah. You have a great weekend, my friend. We'll speak on Monday.
1: For sure. We'll speak on Monday.
0: All right. Super Attorney Abadir from Barry Law, dealing with just immigration, and he's here to help you with your immigration situation. You know the number, right? 1-800-747-4991. Just call it. Tim's a year to digest our wish spot on the jam.
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in Long Island today, doing their thing. Yeah, man, good vibes, good energy. You know, Irie Jam is taking over the streets in the summer. And if you'd like them to come broadcast from your place, your establishment, just call the main office. That's right. And we'll come broadcast live. That's right, live. You know where I'd like to broadcast from? I'd like to broadcast live from Barry Law.

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12: Brooklyn, this is the one you've been waiting for. 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
0: 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Now, again, we got to remind you about the Jamaica Independence Cruise. Chef Garfield, DJ Ware presenting. It's going to be big. And also, I got to remind you about the big thing this tomorrow. I'm saying this like it's far away. We're talking about cocaine. All right. All courtesy of my brother, Junior P. And, of course, later on this evening, we're all heading to Dreams for Jamaica. The world is talking about it. We're finally here. And, of course, everybody's in town. Dreams for Jamaica. It takes place today at the Rochdale Community Center. Join us. Music by yours truly. Also on the card, Beauregard. And we're saluting DJ Bandit and Derek Bond that will be playing some great music. And also, special guest host will be Conscience. That's right. So that happens later on. No, things are going on. Things are going over Jersey too. Big up New Old Jersey, massive. Things are going up in Mount Vernon too. Big up yourself. But again, Dreams for Jamaica later on this evening. Big. Tomorrow, we're all going to cocaine. We're not missing that. Now, Juno P. Ting, and we'll be back right after these important messages. Yeah?
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4: 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For those of you that would you like to attend, jot my number down, and that's 866-240-9963, 866-240-9963. It happens today inside the Rochelle Community Center. Get ready for it. Dreams for Jamaica, for a worthy cause. So I have two tickets to give away, so keep it locked. And definitely, I will make sure that you, yes, you join us for this festive event, yeah? Trust and believe me. Now, with that said, let's get into that party vibe. So later on tonight, man, can I?

0: Conscious in town, you see. Hey, Conscious, we can't DJ in a bridge. My try a thing, bridge.
1: Press play.
0: New York City, everything good, man. Everything good. I was just playing Like We, and what a combination, man. You and Beanie Man together, the remake of Old Dog with a 2026 flavor, man. Nice vibe, Bridgen.
1: Yeah, man, it's a vibe. You know, them like to sleep on the legend, you know. So, man, for make sure, so we pay the homage every time we get that chance.
0: Indeed, you know, you're one of those new school, old school flavors in terms of you've been around for a minute, but you're still younger than Beanie Man, them and Killer, them and the whole team. So.
1: Yeah.
0: You know,
1: we'll get the early start.
0: Yeah, definitely. Now you're in town for a couple of events, and of course, one where I want to talk about because it's such an important event is Dreams for Jamaica. And just talk to us as to why you decide to, you know, be a part of this organization. You know, I've been working with them for a minute now, but you, Conscious, talk to us.
1: That's actually the only one more I talk about because, you know, that one there, the most important one, yes. You know, named Dreams for Jamaica. We had, that are two important words, charity and Jamaica.
0: Yeah.
1: You know what I mean? And if you know, if there's so much work I put in, most of the times people who are artists and entertainers and celebrities are the ones, for most of them, you just put together them thing and I do things long before even the storm will happen there.
0: Yes.
1: They might do a whole heap of things on the ground. So it's just my bridging linked me up, Leon. And asked me to be a part of it, and it was a no-brainer. I made up a forward in, and I come show my support.
0: Yeah, indeed. Well, you know, when people heard that Conscious is also lending his name and his likeness to an event like this, it really makes people really want to be a part of what we're doing, because sometimes we need the celebrities to showcase and lend their talent so we can get the ears and the minds of people knowing that, yeah, we had a storm the other day, but like you said, Dreams for Jamaica been working on stuff in Jamaica way before Hurricane Melissa, and doing a tremendous job, Bridgen. So we thank you. Anything you want to say to your fans that maybe we can't get one or two more out? Some are come already, you know. We'll see if we can get a few more.
1: Yeah, man, put on a pretty clothes and come out, man. If you're worried, because you know what I mean, sometimes we'll come out just to party and turn up.
0: Yeah.
1: But this time, you know, we will have vibes, so you're worried, because so make sure to forward out. Yeah. You know, if you don't have no suit and tie, go buy a nice little white shirt. You don't have to come in at the gown, mummy tea.
0: Yeah.
1: And just put on a nice little dress and come out and come with a vibe, you know?
0: Indeed.
1: And we're there for early and we're there for the whole night. So look forward to seeing everybody.
0: All right. Well, Bridgen, thank you for taking time out, and I'll definitely see you a little later on at Dreams for Jamaica Gala inside the place called the Rochdale Community Center. Bridgen, much love, much respect.
1: Yes,
0: only reason, look more later.
1: All right, my bro. Respect.
0: All right, respect. Voice of Conscious, man. Like we said, we're getting ready for Dreams for Jamaica. It is going to be a huge one. And let me see if I still have Leon on the line. Leon, you still there?
2: Yes, sir. I'm here.
0: Yeah. Bridgen, I know that you and the whole team has been working on this particular gala now for quite some time. How do you feel? Today, it's a day. How is the preparation?
2: Roy, as you know, we're here at the venue right now. We've been here since like 1 o'clock putting stuff together. But the crazy thing is, Roy, I must have sold like 50, 60 tickets today.
0: Wow.
2: Today is the day when people are like, okay, I want to be there. Yeah, so I'm excited and I'm looking forward to it. We're here. It's going to be a good vibes, and you know, we're doing it for charity, right? We're doing it for charity. So just come out early. I'm out early because we plan to start on time.
0: What time does doors open?
2: 8 o'clock. Eight o'clock. We have the cocktail hour, and you know, we move from there into the main event. We have a lot of things going on tonight, and as you said, you know, Conscious is going to be there. Keisha Martin is going to be there. You know, quite a few. You know,
0: Derek Barnett, Statement Band.
2: Yeah, exactly.
0: Indeed. Indeed. So to our listeners, please, if you can attend, please do so. Now, if you can't, because I've always said that sometimes people are listening out of state, can't make it to the event, but want to participate and lend a hand. How can one lend a hand to Dreams for Jamaica?
2: Oh, they could definitely go on the website, www.dreams4jamaica.org. And once you go on, you'll see the options to donate. Mm-hmm. And another option that I know your wife is looking forward to, Roy,
0: mm-hmm.
2: walk with the checkbook. we have that Chanel bag.
0: Yeah.
2: On the website.
0: Oh yes.
2: And it's not much. We only starting about 7,000. It's not much.
0: Okay. Right? All right. real excited about that also. Again, if you can make it this evening, please do so. Leon, I was hanging with Leon earlier today, and he gave me 2 tickets to give away on air. So if you'd like to come, just give me a call right now at 866-240-9963, and I will give you 2 tickets, all courtesy of Dreams for Jamaica. And then maybe you can participate in the auction of the Chanel bag, or just donate. All right. So what I'm doing, we're donating 2 tickets. And when you come there, just donate a $10, a $20, a $50 back. Because again, it's for a worthy cause. You guys are doing it for a primary school in Jamaica, which is really, really important. They need as much help as possible. So, my friend, anything else you'd like to add before, you know, you get back to the hard work you're doing over by Rochdale?
2: I think you've said everything already. Conscience, you know, he's been on a few places. He was with Killaboo yesterday.
0: Okay.
2: And I appreciate Conscience so much, man.
0: Without a doubt.
2: He's been making the rounds, and he forgot. All I did was remind him. But remember, me and you was talking about it.
0: Yeah.
2: And he just said, hey, I'm doing it next year. We didn't ask him.
0: Right.
2: He just said, I'm doing it next year. You remember that conversation?
0: I remember, man. I thought, wow.
2: Yeah. And I said, all right, brother, if you're going to do it, then me hold you to it. And you know what? He stuck to his word.
0: Yeah, man.
2: And he's coming through. Not only stuck to his word, he's been promoted.
0: Yes.
2: Right. He's been promoting. He's been using his star power to get the word out there.
0: Indeed.
2: And you know, everybody knows Conscience, I'm a brother from that.
0: Exactly.
2: Time, but me really appreciate
0: the
2: fact that, you know, him not just say my come, him push the it pan his social
0: platform.
2: Media and all over.
0: Mm-hmm.
2: So
0: indeed.
2: We just here, man. We just want everybody to come out early.
0: Yes,
2: the place is big. We have the chef here. We have the DJs. Everything is set up already. Derek Barnett is ready. Conscience will be here. Keisha Martin will be here. It's going to be a good time.
0: Yes,
2: it's going to be a good time.
0: Definitely, definitely. Our Bridget, thanks for checking in. I'll see you a little later on. You take care of what you got to get to take care of. I know you guys are dotting the I's and crossing your T's. It's going to be an amazing event. And again, we ask everyone to pass through and be a part of it. Leon Bridget, I'll see you a little later.
2: Say that again?
0: I'll see you a little later.
2: Yes, sir. Yes, sir. I'll see you in a few.
0: All right. Much love. Much love. That's Leon, man, and Neil. They're the organizers and have been doing this for quite some time now. And every year they do the Dreams for Jamaica Gala. And this one is gearing up to be huge, people. Make sure you're there because, like I said, Conscience has loaned his star power to be a part of this one. And again, we ask you, just reach out early. Start 8 o'clock. Get your seat. Don't miss the cocktail hour. You know what I mean? But join us for this one. Yeah? Because this one is for you. Yeah? And with that said, man, I haven't played this in a while, man. Conscience.
3: Yeah, my name is your Conscience. I represent for DJRI. Mr. DJRI, tell them say money. We are saying if them not say money, them not say nothing. Conscience, I represent to the fullest. Set it up and bless it.
0: Y'all remember this?
3: Yeah, DJRI.
0: Remember this?
3: Conscience representing now.
0: Remember this?

0: Jamaica. All about Jamaica.
1: Remember this?
0: Jamaica.
2: All about Jamaica.
1: This one's for Jamaica. Dreams for Jamaica.
0: Jamaica.
1: Give what you can, do what you can.
0: Now we athletes them.

So this one's for the kids, okay? Dreams for Jamaica. If you'd like to go, 866-240-9963. I've got two tickets to give away. Just come and enjoy, and maybe next year you'll bring two more people to be a part of what we call Dreams for Jamaica. The kids that need it the most. Yeah, and it is official. Conscience will be in the building.

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1: Reaching out to every obstacle.
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That's right, the man said my 67. I can't believe it. Jimmy, big man thing, you look like 50 bars. Yeah, man. Yeah, man. as Glamour would say, big man in a young people clothes, man. I like it. Yeah. I saw him for look young. 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

0: right here at Merrick and 242nd Street. Yeah? Tomorrow. Yeah, tomorrow, you know what I get ready for, right? I wonder. Maybe take a break and come back and see if I can find my little brother. 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Pay them billion, come forward. I read that, man. 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Yeah? Pay them billion and come forward.
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2: 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And this is Jeff Wong saying this is the place to be.
3: 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And a Sunday service where you can come and hear the undiluted word of God and be delivered.

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3: That's right, the most imitated north of Montego Bay. And again, I got to say big respect to all those that are using us to get the word out there. Don't forget, if you got a business, whether it big, small, in between, we are here for you. Call the hotline and tell them, say you want the DJI discount. All right? We got some of the biggest mouths on radio making sure that you, your product, your services, whatever it might be, the world know about it. All right? That is it. Now, speaking about the world, sure, you said tomorrow, you gotta get ready, you know.
1: Pretty lady.
3: We're talking about cocaine.
1: Hi, baby.
3: All courtesy of my little brother, Junior P.

0: working extremely hard. Going to be hard to find right now. Let's see if we can get some update on the thing called cocaine. Big thing.
1: Please leave your message for me.
0: Yeah. Getting ready for cocaine tomorrow. All courtesy of my brethren, Junior P. It's an all-white event. And everyone's going to be there. The stars are coming out. You know how Junior P. doing thing already. Reach anyway, that brethren, big up spec. Yeah, big up.
1: Please leave your message.
0: Yeah, I know it's a busy man. But you never know, you know. Anything possible.
2: Pretty lady.
0: It's Junior P.
2: Hi, baby.
0: Thing called cocaine.

0: Double vaginalistic, espialidocious.
1: Well, if there's a crush, then your body can flush. Very curiosity, me want feel your touch.
0: Pleasure, you need to see the video for this, man. Shout out to everybody from VP Records. I like the vibe. They took over 42nd Street. Yeah, Times Square this week. And the album, July 17th, it's official. And swing from side.

all courtesy of Junior P. And of course, yeah, big up Mama Sally and everybody. You know, some come because, yeah, it's always a nice event, but you know, some one the pudding, you know, some one Mama Sally cake, and of course the juice. Listen, make sure you're there early. Again, shout out to Junior P and the whole team. I think Twin Tom still have a few tickets available. If not, just go online and get it. Cocaine, the ultimate white experience, and it takes place tomorrow. So I'm going to get ready for that, okay? Also, don't forget the Family Fun Day, all courtesy of Mr. Allison. That's on August 9th. You can't miss it. Shout out to Father Diamond and Sinta Shea Clark. They were broadcasting live earlier. And don't forget, Irie Jam is taking over the streets. If you'd like us to come broadcast from your place, just make me know, man. And the whole team will be there. Trust and believe me, all right? Now, he passed away earlier this week. Everyone's talking about it. And all week we've been playing songs by this gentleman. His name is Peabo Bryson. And I've said it for many years. To me, or for me, this is the greatest soul song ever made. But that's me. I don't want to cuss me. All right? I remember telling Stacey Mack one night at a party that this is the baddest song ever making souls. I'll leave you with this. Stay tuned, you know what's next. Ruddy G from Montego.

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3: I tell you something, this is DJ Ellie, the greatest.
4: Lord, never let my enemies rejoice over me. Father, in the name of Jesus, I come before you this day with a sincere heart and tears in my eyes, Lord. You know the battles I do not speak about. You know the silent pain hidden behind my smile. You know the moments I cried in secret while pretending to be strong before people, Father. I ask you today, please, never allow my enemies to rejoice over me. Lord, there are people waiting to hear bad news about me. There are people expecting me to fail. There are people who said I would never rise again. Some have mocked my struggles. Some have laughed at my delay. Some have already concluded that my story will end in shame. But Father, you are the lifter of men. You are the God who changes stories overnight. Father, arise for my sake. Where men expect my downfall, let them witness my rising. Where men expect shame, let your glory speak. Where men expect weakness, let your strength appear. Lord, I may not have powerful connections. I may not have people fighting for me. 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
1: Get ready for Chef Garfield, DJ Roy, Big Mo Tried. Yeah, man, people, get to the tickets, yeah, man. Ciao. Culture Jam family locked in. Energy Radio 1.

That's what we need. You can imagine if this world did have equal rights and justice and peace and love. My God. If you're in an environment and I be a lover, you know, say no argument, no, they say, you know. Oh. Saturday afternoon, DJ Ellie blazing it up, something from Peter Torture, as we continue the vibes. DJ Ellie, Saturday afternoon, big up to all the people, I'm locked in, you know.

0: Loving the vibes, loving the energy. Saturday afternoon.
1: The real revolutionary.
0: Want to say good afternoon to Fried Chicken with the Sauce family. East 31st Street. Also, Church Avenue, East 46. Big up to the whole family.
1: We're
0: gonna fight.
1: We'll have to fight.
0: We have to fight for our rights, you know? Saturday afternoon, turning up the energy, turning up the vibes. Something from Robert Nesta Marley. Red and family.

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0: Good afternoon to June. 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
0: Saturday afternoon, Sharon.
2: Good afternoon, DJ Ellie.
0: Good afternoon. What's going on, my friend?
2: What's happening? What? Hearing you loud and clear, you know.
0: Cool,
2: the
0: man.
2: Messages in the music, Ellie. The messages in the music.
0: You can say that again and again and again and again.
2: Again and again. I just say, listen, hear me. I don't know what Red Hot Ellie and you guys, you know, hear about today, Saturday, you know, because you know what?
0: Yeah.
2: The DJ before you.
0: Yeah.
2: Your boy, he light the fire. He eat out the door, but he light the fire. I'm not telling you. Yeah. And see you come take over, you depend on the same thing too. I'm not telling you, Ellie.
0: You know Bobby go on already, you know. You know Bobby boasty and show
2: off already. Bobby can't go long. Me say light the fire this morning. Me I tell you, you know what with him now?
0: Yeah.
2: You're talking loud and clear. I like him. You know, he's not talking number more, say, you know. He's not talking number more, so we can't call for big him up, you know, man.
0: I saw you know? One, man. He might go and stoosh with the number.
2: A man do good work, he must get credit for it, right?
0: Most definitely, most definitely.
2: Yes. All right, Galanel, go and do what you do. Sound good.
0: All right, dust up the afternoon. I got to dust it up, all right? You know what I think, sir?
2: Yes, that's it, okay, you know, probably.
0: All right, bless yourself. No, thanks for calling.
2: Yes, Ellie, yes.
0: All right.
2: Yes.
0: Sharon on the check.

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1: Everywhere.
0: Discredited.
1: What a God in the world.
0: And abundant.
1: What a God in the world.
0: Everywhere is war.
1: Jeez.
0: It's a war.
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2: Good afternoon, Jesus! Red Hot Road to the World, Juan Driver, stretch from Sterling Street and National Avenue corner. Big up to Evan, we just touch Evan a while ago, we just see myself, V Sun, bless up V Restaurant, bless up everybody for V Restaurant at this time.
1: Yeah,
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1: Cool,
2: all right.
1: Elliot. Big up his,
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0: noon. I'm definitely want to send a special birthday greetings, you know. A special happy birthday greetings goes out to Everton. Yeah, Everton. Big up yourself, happy birthday, straight from the Red Hot Radio family, New York City. So I got to say enough love to you. 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
0: All right, big up yourself, Everton, from the Earth Strong. Yeah, so as we continue the vibes.

0: Well, say good afternoon to Errol Bakery, Flatbush Avenue, Errol and the family over there. Woman, walk on, everything good?
1: Africa.
0: Saturday afternoon. The message is in the music. Jean Jean, Nakira, big up. Everywhere.
1: Well, everywhere is war.
0: Just war. Red Hot Radio, good afternoon. Caller, you live. Who's this?
2: Hi, Helly. How are you?
0: Wagwan, my friend.
2: Wagwan, the DJ Ellie. Good afternoon. I know Dan Dan is up and running. Because I know sometimes I sleep late, don't.
0: Yeah, man. Yeah, man. But so, you been a no, you what, you wake up. You wake up now. You sound energy. You sound
2: yeah,
0: energized.
2: Yeah, man. I wake up from about
0: 9:30. Okay.
2: We wake up from about 9:30. I said, no, man, I can't do this. It didn't look good at all. I sleep so late.
0: Yeah.
2: So, midday, I listen to you. I play some nice music on the Saturday afternoon, Ellie. Man. I like the vibes, you know? The
0: cool.
2: Vibes is right.
0: Cool, man. I shall listen, you know?
2: Yeah, man, I saw the thing set, man. You know, you always shell it down, Ellie. You always do your thing.
0: Right, that's all.
2: And you know how to do your thing, too. So, I saw the thing set. So, I want to big up some people.
0: Right, do it down fast and quick, you know?
2: Yeah, man. I want to big up Uncle George and family. I want to big up Georgie and family. G-Jean, June, Joan Driver, Lisa, Marlon, Barry. What's name? David Banner. 002 now.
0: 007.
2: Name. David Banner.
0: Yeah.
2: Pasa, Steve, big up yourself, and big up to my friend Rampin Plaza. And who else again? Mr. Lisa, Mr. Barry, Mr. And who else again? Big up to you, Ellie, you and your family.
0: Thank you.
2: And who again, Ellie? Oh, Jesus.
0: Just say right that family.
2: And Mr. Marlon, and big up to each and every one. I know Mr. Lisa already, and Mr. Uncle George, family. And
0: yeah.
2: Big up to each and every one. We are listening to Ellie. Ellie,
0: so,
2: just
0: yeah.
2: Go on there, think me there, I'll listen to you.
0: All right, big up yourself. All right, thanks for calling.
2: All right, lick a bit.
0: All right, Matt,
2: yeah, man,
0: take.
2: Yeah.
0: Yeah, man, turn up your thing, man. Vibes, energy. Big up to the one and only Dan Dan on the check-in. Only one Dan Dan, you know.

0: And everybody wants you to do great in life, you know. Only and everybody wants success to reach, you know. So and everybody wants to see you wealthy, you know. And everybody wants to see you healthy, you know. Watch it, man. I miss it. Let them wear it. Read that, read that. I mean, sir.
1: Said I throw me con.
0: Hold on, then, man.
1: Me no call no foul.
0: Big up all our people, them must say righteousness, you know, and good over evil, you know, and life over death, you know, and flower over weevil, you know. Cha, cha, cha.
1: Some will hate you.
0: Work me a work and a chicken me a jerk.
1: They love
0: big up, you know.
1: Then the
0: Fishbone Restaurant, Mikey, Maureen. Big up on yourself, you know. Oh,
1: but who
0: if you never have a steam fish from Fishbone Restaurant, you better check them out. Jesus, I'm if you tell them, well, tell them say DJ Ellison, so you get a look at discount too. No, boy, easy Mikey Marine, Fishbone Restaurant.

down a baker, man, get the hot bread there, man, all right? I like when the bread hot, so I can just bounce my bread that way there, you know? Yeah, we eat cold bread now and then, but you know what things say, when the bread just bake, you know? Come out of the oven. Herald Bakery, wanna check them. 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What are you?

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Load it up, DJ Elliot. 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Gary Wayne.

Easy cousin Devon, one big up myself, you know. 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Cash, Abigail. Easy Ricardo. What you?

much things gonna reveal. Keep ballin'. Red Hot Radio Saturday afternoon. Turn it up, y'all, man. No make nobody stress y'all, do you understand? 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Don't worry.

0: DJ Rai, Road International. Ivan around here. What is that, Ivan? And he said, every little thing is gonna be alright.
1: There was good and evil. He chose good.
0: Hold on, the rock with me, no man.
1: Why raise the time of the Most High, ye sons of men?
0: Turn up, DJ. What you?

0: 50s, Flatbush, go night. 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Van der Veer.
1: Rich man's wealth is
0: Desiree, bless up yourself. Yeah. What, yo?

0: Some people have it easy. Some people have it hard. But let me tell you the street. Big up all the youths, they have to do what they have to do to make it, you understand? Because it's a doggy dog world, you understand? So you have to fight for what you want, you understand? To achieve and accomplish all what you need. So just continue to do what you have to do, you understand?
1: I'm made to the corner when I make it. And that's where I
0: some people get things easy.
1: I'm here for sure.
0: Some people have it hard.

go through a whole heap, you know. I wanna don't even know the problem and the stress what they're pulling inside. Red Hot.

0: Red Operator, good afternoon. Hello.
1: Yes, Elia, you said some words that were so true. But you know what? We have to do Red Operator. And so on. I get tired of this for some time, you know. You know that?
0: Yeah, man.
1: Yeah, man. And a lot of time people don't even want to hear you work one and go on. They don't even know what you went through.
0: Cool, right? Man. A lot of people that go through situations.
1: Yeah, man.
0: You understand?
1: Yeah, so, man, you're right.
0: You have to encourage them, you know what I say?
1: Yes, Ellie.
0: Yeah, man.
1: Yes, Ellie. All right, take care.
0: All right, big up yourself, my friend, all right? Yeah, man, bless

0: It's not an easy road. Many of our brothers and sisters have it hard. And if you know about information and things can help each other, that's the only way we can grow and build up each other. Instead of holding information that you know that can help a brother or a sister, or not just share the information. If you know about a link or a connection, because there's a links around the world, you know, me have the link, you understand? So once you got the link, put on somebody upon the link, you understand? But sometimes you put on some people and they mash up the link, no. But you just have to trust the faith and go and do the right thing. Read that! Afternoon. Turn it up, turn it up, turn it up, turn that.
1: I wanna be loved. Not for who you think I am. Not what you want me to be. Could you love?
0: Do you wanna be loved?
1: Love with those strings attached.
0: First of all, you have to love yourself. Look in the mirror.
1: This is my chance.
0: And look at yourself.
1: Been searching a long
0: and just show that love to yourself, you know.
1: Love to comfort.
0: Then when you know,
1: don't pretend, stop questioning
0: within yourself. You love yourself, then you can show love. Appreciate life, you know. Red Hot Radio, DJ Ellie.

0: never then near. You always on the run. Now tell me this.
1: But if love's so nice, why it hurt so bad? Jesus, peace, what a song.
0: Yeah, no, he's a
1: if love's so nice, so why it hurts so bad? Red Hot Radio, the message in the music. Watch it, man. Hey.
0: You say you love me and you care, but you never then near. You always.

0: And if you love so nice and if I hurt you and all of them things the way it's supposed to be, make you feel good. Yeah? What you feel though?
1: Now clap your hands and stand
0: just
1: to
0: walk
1: feet.
0: Here, man. Walk here, man.
1: This happens to be
0: and you with stress. Stress don't look good by you, though. Stress do not look good by you.

0: So sometimes some people walk away and then go back. Walk away and go back. Walk away and go back. Red Hot Radio, good afternoon. Hello.
1: Hey, DJ Ellie, how are you?
0: I am fine.
1: Okay, I hear you. I'm in and out, so you know, may I listen to you, I play these lovely music and thing.
0: Cool, man, you know me do my thing, you know me do my thing.
1: Yeah, I know, so yeah, feel yourself, and you know, I let out like a steam.
0: Yeah, you know, you mix up, you see?
1: You're too much. Yeah, man, you just bless you up. Bless up the fans. Dan, bless up yourself, Uncle George. Lisa, Jean. Gigi, Canarsie, Nadine. 007, Barry. Devon, bless up yourself. Reds. Neilman. Over there, so Marlon, van driver, bless up yourself. DJ Ellie, go on, do your thing. Love you like cook food.
0: All right, Dashin Coco. Yeah, man, and yellow yam.
1: Banana and dumpling.
0: All right, big up yourself.
1: Yeah,
0: right.
1: Man, and bless up.
0: Who that? Big up.
1: Go on. Bless up my husband, Sabrina.
0: Yeah, man. Bless up Mr. Edward. Mr. Edward, big up yourself, see? All right.
1: Yeah, the general. Yes, man.
0: Yeah,
1: and bless up Bobby Channel 1.
0: Yeah.
1: Yes, man. And bless up each and everyone. Bless up each and everyone. It's a beautiful day outside. The girl, them around the place, red, them are naked like myself here.
0: Bye,
1: DJ Ellie. Love you.
0: All right, then. Cool, big up.
1: All right.
0: Bye-bye. Yeah, the lovely Georgia had to check in. I said, the ladies are out. You understand? Bye-bye. Turn it up. Sweet music in your ear.

0: On the walk where you no go back, on the walk where you no go back. On the look at each other and say what?
1: What we have.
0: What yo?
2: It's something special.
0: Pick up all of the couple them out there. We know to them have something special, something real. Yeah, some people for them sitting there real and fake, you see? Sure. Hold on there. All of the people that have the real love, call and big up your husband or your wife, yeah?
1: We have.
0: Whoa.

0: Voila.
1: In you I have no doubts. This is
0: some
1: what
0: people afraid to call and big up them girlfriend or them boyfriend or them husband and all them something that. No sir, what kind of style that? Red Hot Radio, good afternoon.
2: DJ Lee.
0: Yeah.
2: Bless up my husband, Mr. Edward. I'm bless up my mate, DJ Ellie. My life is incomplete. Bye.
0: All right. All right, then. Cool, that's our word. Big up yourself. You see me? All right. You know we got ready. Red Hot Radio.
1: My life is complete. Now I'm bound.
0: I'm gonna send it.

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1: Big up my man, Ellie.
0: Yeah?
1: Big up my man, Ellie.
0: Jesus.
1: The only one, never two.
0: Jesus. Work me a work on a chicken, me a jerk.
1: It's just a jerk me. Big up, Ellie.
0: Jesus. Well, I never meet to get vexed, I know.
1: Meet around here, only husband. My husband, L.A.
0: All right, we go. Trouble, later. Special. They did it easy at all, you know. You are my all and all. Big up to all of the people that know, say. A straight love and support, you don't know. Watch this.

Get ready for my good friend Tracer with the style. It's all about the year-to-year Father's Day event. What on the people? Make sure to gear up on yourself for June the 21st. I know it's a Utica Avenue, though. Yes, sir. He's 45th. Yeah, he's 45th. My apology. He's 45th Street. So gear up yourself for Tracy. Big year to year. Father's Day event, you know. One line in a month. And big up all like couple them will have them real thing. Yeah, some people have real thing and recognize a real thing them have. Them come on in a thing and I want to play thing. You understand? I want to try something new. You understand? Yeah, listen to me, man. Behave on yourself. You understand? Stick to the things them where you used to. You understand? Mama and Papa. Yeah? Stick to your mama and Papa. You understand? Yeah. Because if you ever come with it, with a new thing, you understand that not gonna work like that. You understand? Yeah. Some new thing is good and some new thing is bad. You understand? So you want the real thing. You understand? Now in the real thing, you drop songs like this. Watch, you know?

0: Where miserable I go? Where argument I go? No, sir.
1: Yes, you've been with me right through the road.
0: Where story time I go? And a bread and a

know I can't. You know what I can't? You understand? I can't do what certain people do, but me can do what me do.

If you're feeling hungry and need some great Caribbean food, check out V's Restaurant, 896 Nostrand Avenue. That's between President and Corral. Yeah, man, big up Miss V, Pete, and don't know the chef them over there, Patrick Dave. You understand? You know what things say to Talbert. Big up yourself, you know. You know what things say.

Things just can't fix back, you know. Only Father God alone can come down, come fix it. You understand? So all the people that we know say, a greatness them say. And when time you're with someone and you feel a connection and a bond and a relationship.

0: 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Red Hot Radio, good afternoon.
1: Blessed morning, Ellie.
0: Good afternoon. Afternoon, we there now, man. You just
1: have to Jesus, me there back a time. Good afternoon, Mr. Ellie.
0: Yeah, what going there?
1: No, not tell me there. No, me hear your call, roll call. So me just call to tell you present. And we are here. We are listening. We're enjoying your program as usual. All right?
0: Cool, now, my friend. Big up your good self and your nice, clean self.
1: Yeah, man. Shout out to all the Red Hot listeners, them and fan, okay? And also, bless, special shout out to you, Ellie. You make it possible on a Saturday afternoon. We can there we host, do a work and listen to some good music.
0: Cool,
1: good vibes.
0: Cool, all
1: right?
0: You season up the chicken already. You season up the sliced fish and all them something there already.
1: Yes, no, me don't understand them in the years. The chef RD about the place here, you know.
0: Hey,
1: me not the kitchen.
0: Hey, I work the general, I work on a chicken in my jerk.
1: Chicken in my jerk, right?
0: Okay.
1: And that's you have to tell him, all right?
0: All right.
1: Right now, I'm in the kitchen, I've got to have chicken for toast them or cook soup.
0: Lord, the man making cooking soup, all right?
1: All right, Ellie, big up with you, all right?
0: Enough love, big up yourself. Thanks for calling.
1: All right, enough love, Ellie.
0: All right.

0: Big up all that couple then. We set all a nice little table for your husband, for your girlfriend and kid. You understand a little bit. You understand? Yeah, man, some guy have a dark woman and a man. You can't do it nice, clean, pretty. Keep them nice, clean, pretty daughter, you know, and carry her out. What could go so? You understand? Ladies, you know, care of the people, them nice, clean, pretty son and some son. And I know how care the man going away. You understand? Yeah, man, feel good. You understand when you're out with your partner and the excitement and the vibes. You understand everything does right. It's not a one-way street, okay? It's not a one-way street. All right? It don't go one way. It go both way, all right? Good treatment right across the board. And that me say. Ready?
1: How you gonna think
0: of? Turn it up, DJ.
1: Don't stop.
0: Get ready for Chef Coffee, DJ Ride, Big Boat Ride. I'm his head.

Red Hot, the vibes, the energy, DJ LA. 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Yeah. That real woman, that real lady we got your back. 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You love just change. You ever hear some people and say, me used to love him, me no love him no more. I happen, I think that you love dry up so, but you don't love him no more. Me used to love him, but me no love him no more. I me used to listen to him, but me no listen to him no more. You understand, Jesus? How are this? How could I cause all of this? Starting up to do the vibes. How you feeling?

0: Hold on, then a man don't know what he's setting on. Red Hot family, when I get ready, you know, you know, say, me go guard a player, me go watch the player tomorrow. Me go watch a player, listen.
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0: That's right, New York City. Me go watch a player tomorrow because everybody I call me, I say, Ellie, that player nice, that player good, you understand? So me want to go watch the player tomorrow. Me go watch a player. You understand? I wonder who never care with me still, but let me see if me can find the old worthless boy there. We always talk about Papa, Papa. You understand? Everything in call about Papa. You know, picking them, we always do all of the wrong sitting them. And then I blame you when them do the wrong, you know, then quick for ball, Lord. Papa, Papa, you see where him do, Papa, Papa, and them do it, you know, I frame you. Yes, good afternoon, hello, sir.
5: Good afternoon, DJ Ellie.
0: Good afternoon. Oh, ladies and gentlemen, this is Juki Jam on the phone line. Juki Jam.
5: Yes. But tell you, people, and any talk about whatever business a while ago. Ellie, why did you do that? Why did you let everyone know all the steel? Don't do that. They have a private conversation, and you bring it all over in the public. Eh?
0: People
5: oh, you
0: for
5: know that, Papa. Oh, you know that.
0: People for know all your tan. People for know all your tan.
5: All right, so let's know the next side of me. Oh, my gosh. But it's good. It's good fun. Yes, I will correct myself as of today, I will be a better person going on tomorrow.
0: Hold on. Your behavior cannot rub out. You think you can use an eraser around dust and rub it out? I know, sorry, I got it now. It cannot erase.
5: I'm going to baptize and get some erase. I will baptize myself, I guess.
0: Hey, memories don't live like people do.
5: People do. They always remember you. I'm telling you.
0: So what's good? What's popping, man? What's popping? Everybody talking about this big
5: thing. My family, my radio family, DJ Ellie, I'm such in a good spirit. Yeah. We all are in a good spirit for tomorrow's show, the big show in Queens tomorrow.
0: Yes.
5: It's going to be a very, very entertaining, educating, and relaxing fun evening tomorrow.
0: All right,
5: at
0: Juki
5: the Queens, Jam. At the Mary Lewis Academy.
0: Juki Jam.
5: Yes, my brother.
0: Listen to me now.
5: DJ Elliot.
0: Juki Jam. Listen to me.
5: Yes.
0: Hey, we're in a Brooklyn, people can't get tickets. We are in a Brooklyn.
5: All right, I'm going to call you for the ticket then, because there's no outlet in Brooklyn. Listen. No. Better yet, I'm going to give a deal right now.
0: Yeah.
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0: Right.com and get the tickets them right now for the big player. It'll take place tomorrow inside.
5: It's
0: Queens.
5: It's going down tomorrow in Queens at Mary Lewis Academy on Inside.
0: Yes.
5: Listen, the amount of people that wait for the plane at Queens, trust me, it's going to be a 6 o'clock start. really 6 o'clock start tomorrow, Ellie. It's going good.
0: Okay. So in a Queens where people can get tickets, see them online.
5: They can call 718-664-4311. 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
0: All right, people, I'm going to ride my Yama bike, Yama.
5: And listen to me, yet about who you have to carry. Me don't know you're going to be, you know. You're going to get a piece of beating tomorrow, because so many you have, you don't even know where to choose from. You have most of a business, you have a time with your own right now.
0: Things I used to do when I was young, I do them no more. I am not like you.
5: People tomorrow. That show is a must-see. It's a family entertainment show. So not come out. It's going to be big, all right? DJ, Mr. Earl, in the place tomorrow, you know.
0: Yeah, man. I'm forward from about, I should reach here about 5 o'clock or 4:30, you know? You know?
5: Yeah, but you're like from 3 o'clock. Doors open at 5, all right? Doors open at 5, because we have to start at 6 o'clock.
0: Okay, all right.
5: You got to start at 6.
0: Okay, this show will be starting on time. You understand? So,
5: yes.
0: Me feel like me go find somebody to care with me. You understand?
5: Please do.
0: You understand?
5: I have a beat to forget. Please do. Go in your box and pick out the Raffling name, because I know that's what you're going to do. Pick out who you need to take tomorrow.
0: No, sir.
5: So you don't know what you do before.
0: You
5: just talk about business.
0: You know, sir. I make pudding and I feel like I don't care on Denton. I don't care no pudding go get Denton.
5: No, the cast are waiting on pudding. Hear about the pudding. So we all are waiting on the pudding tomorrow. So make sure you have 3-4 pudding coming tomorrow. Papa has to get one for himself. You know that.
0: Papa, you're crazy, man. I want slice if you get, man.
5: One slice? All right.
0: We
5: like to see what's in. No problem.
0: One slice.
5: But trust me, Ellie.
0: Yes.
5: I must tell you before, though, the energy on the road for this play is super nominal. It's super. I'm telling you. So just come out tomorrow. It's going to be
0: epic.
5: A big show tomorrow.
0: It's epic.
5: It's epic.
0: Epic.
5: Epic. Epic.
0: Yes.
5: What do you call it? Ex-promotional?
0: Look at you. My name is, of course, bad word. I can't stop big language. You understand big words.
5: But just the beef. Looking people, just forward. Bronx people, know it go. But don't worry. We're going to cover the Bronx soon. But tomorrow is a big one in a Queens. Mary Lewis Academy. The school is a comfortable venue. The AC are go up, so now for worry, comfortable seating and everything is good. Atmosphere is going to be magnificent for the play tomorrow.
0: All right, and the address is Hillside?
5: Yes, it's 176-21 Wexford Terrace in Queens. 11432 or something like that. There we go.
0: All right.
5: It's 176-21 Wexford Terrace. Just look up Mary Lewis Academy. Once you put in Mary Lewis Academy, everything comes up there. All right. I remember, go online at jamrockshowtime.com for the online tickets. 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
0: All right. Thanks for calling, Juki Jam, and big up the whole of the
5: Always
0: team.
5: A pleasure.
0: I see you guys tomorrow.
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0: Big up yourself.
5: Big up yourself, brother.
0: All right, cool. Yeah, man. I'm going to watch the play tomorrow. All right. Let me know what you think, sir. Let me drop a couple more songs before I kick off the Tad's Hour at 2. You don't know what you think, sir, you know. Red Dot Radio.
2: 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You know, sir, DJ Elia Bundum. Snap, I

Big up to all of my Jamaicans, you know. Big up all of the Caribbean people, them around the world. All in the sound of my voice. But last night, Jamaica was dark. Blackout in Jamaica last night. And I know if you don't hear about it, you understand, but I get numerous phone calls last night. The country in a darkness last night. Yeah, darkness. You understand, but for and come back about 4 or 5 o'clock in the morning and thing, but the whole entire country go dark like a blackout. You know, like when New York did blackout, man, the whole place blackout. But everything all right, you know, current is back. You understand? Big up to all of the people that will work hard and make sure everything is right. All right. I don't know what it is, so I'll play about that song, you know, man. They call the heat wave is over the island.

0: Red Hot Radio Saturday afternoon. I don't know what the thing said, you know, big up to the whole entire family. Yeah, I don't know what the thing already, you know. Big up to each and everyone. All right, I'm going to take a quick look a break and then kick off the Tad's Hour. Don't move a muscle.
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1: Big Ray Ellie.
0: Wagwan, June.
1: What, my darling? What happened?
0: Wagwan, boo boo.
1: Big Daya, you know. Live and well, you know. Giving God thanks.
0: Yeah, man, you have to give thanks. Yeah,
1: for hearing your voice again on that Saturday.
0: It's a blessing.
1: It's a blessing. I mean, yeah, I have to be there, right, you know.
0: Yeah, man. You know,
1: I don't know, I'm not leave Red Hot Radio, you know. I'm not left it.
0: Cool, man, you know, I got ready.
1: Yeah.
0: Right, so, the general.
1: So, I listen to your play, Mr. Easy. Me hear everything, but guess what?
0: Yeah.
1: I was on the phone with my daughter for a long time, so... Yeah. Just come off of the phone with her because she called me and, you know, had a conversation with her going with. So,
0: yeah, man,
1: I'm going to come off and make me call my DJ. Hey, yeah.
0: Cool, man. I'm going to catch up on them time. Let me
1: call my DJ Ellie. Oh, everything.
0: Everything is great, you know. Got to give thanks for everything.
1: Every time. Oh, you're the family.
0: Family, all right, man. Everybody okay so far, you know?
1: Yes.
0: As them said, no news is good news, don't.
1: Yes, true.
0: Yeah, man.
1: Yeah, a friend of mine reported that he used to say no news is good news, something like that. He always use the word there. Yeah.
0: Yeah.
1: Yeah, somebody big up Dan and Joan Driver.
0: Yeah.
1: All the way that listen to them.
0: All right, big up.
1: And I can't remember everybody's name, but because I big up who me member, the name me member.
0: Yeah.
1: All right, somebody I'll listen to you. All right.
0: Yeah, man, go and big up yourself, all right?
1: Yeah, every time, my dear.
0: All
1: okay.
0: Right, then. Enough love. All right, the lovely June on the Jackie, you know. Big up all the couple that we work together, build together,
2: come on,
0: get things right.

0: Level Red Hot Radio. Good afternoon. Good afternoon.
1: Blessed Saturday. Good afternoon to you, my brother.
0: How you doing, Uncle George? How is everything with you?
1: I'm blessed among the rest.
0: Work your work.
1: I'm here giving thanks and praise, man. And listening to the great work you are performing.
0: Cool,
1: you know? Because we never look down on our brother if we're not going to pick him up.
0: Call him on, you know he got ready, which is right.
1: Which is true and which is right, you know, because when the rain fall, it don't fall on one man or stop.
0: That's right.
1: And whatever happened to man will happen to men.
0: And many.
1: So we don't rejoice at no situation unless it is good.
0: That's right.
1: Definitely, man. Yeah. And each and every one of us, don't look back on our past because it's going to destroy the future.
0: That's right.
1: You know, because each and every one of us has a past, you know, my brother.
0: Most definitely.
1: Each and every one of us has a past.
0: Yes.
1: You know, so just bless up the whole entire Red Hot family, each and every one that is listening right now. You know, the whole world is in trouble. So all we got to do is just embrace each other and give thanks and praise.
0: That's right.
1: Barry down here in Atlanta.
0: Yeah.
1: Joan Driver, Dan, Miss Edward, Miss Lewis, each and every one. You know, Kanasi, Jinjin, Kanasi, Lisa, each and every one of them. Why call and why did not call?
0: Yeah, man, big demo.
1: One love, one heart, one aim, one destiny. Bless up yourself, my brother. Catch up tomorrow. I've been well.
0: Bless up yourself, Uncle
1: bless
0: George.
1: Up Island Mango, my brother from another mother, Philip Duncan.
0: Yeah, man, big up Philip Duncan every time, man. Enough love. All right.
1: And bless up Clinton Lindsay down there. I know he's listening to the program and the internet.
0: Big him up.
1: All right.
0: Yeah, man.
1: Bobby Channel One. Wonderful job this morning.
0: Yeah, man. Bossy with it. All right. Big up yourself, Uncle George.